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We love the tens, the era when selfies were made easy, hashtags ruled, and Spotify took over with great music like this. What if I left anything?

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involved, and I woke up older, with the flag of surrender draped across my shoulder. Remember before, when we cared about things like who was the tallest, waiting round for the adults to stop talking, but they can't see past what absorbs them. When I grow up, I'll do it different, trying to change the world by wishing, if I could have it all, whatever I liked, I just want everyone to be alright.

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1: No child should ever feel like they're worth nothing. It hurts even worse if these words come from people that they love unconditionally.
2: Suicide is the third leading cause of death in young people aged 15 to 29. Whether it's from abuse, use of alcohol, or online, it stops with one question.
1: Hey, are you okay?
3: 4.1% of 10 to 14-year-olds and 5.3% of 15 to 19-year-olds experience an anxiety disorder, whilst 1.3% of 10 to 14-year-olds and 3.4% of 5 to 19-year-olds experience depression at least once in their lifetime.

0: Summer is in full swing and the fun is ramping up. With young drivers eager to explore new places and enjoy the sun, the risk of road casualties increase. Did you know that 1/5 of all casualties will involve a young driver? We strongly encourage you to take all precautions. 1. Check all passengers have their seatbelts on. 2. Avoid alcohol if you are anticipating later driving, as most crashes occur in the late evening after a drink. 3. Adjust speed according to speed limits and traffic conditions. 4. Even if you're a safe driver, others may not be. Stay aware of other drivers' actions and hazards. 5. Do not drive whilst tired. 6. Ensure all potential distractions are eliminated, such as reckless friends or loud music. 3 or more passengers substantially increase your risk of an accident by 182%. With 50% of drivers being involved in a road accident in their first year, we want you to have an incredible summer without fear of accidents. Take the precautions, have a safe summer on our roads.
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3: Well, good morning and welcome to The Breakfast Show. This is your weather with me, Sarah Jane. Well, today's going to be very warm and dry with some sunny spells, although some cloud will edge in from the west at times. But tonight will continue to be dry with clear skies throughout the night. Well, your pollen count's high, UV's moderate, pollution is low. The sunset here on the island is at 8:52 this evening. It's getting a little bit earlier now. See, it's starting to change. Temperature as we speak, if you've just woken up, it is 1 minute past 7 o'clock, is 19 degrees. And your highs today will be 27. Yes, and that will be from 3 o'clock this afternoon. It's going to get hotter as the afternoon goes on. And your tide, well, your next tide will be your high tide this afternoon, and that will be at 10 past 12. And that will be at 5.06. meters. Right, that's from me. Stay tuned. I'm going to be back in a couple of seconds with your traffic and travel here on the island.
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3: Well, good morning. I'm back again. Wakey, wakey, rise and shine. This is your, me, Sarah Jane. This is your Sarah Jane. What's wrong with me? I'm half asleep. Right, okay, let's have a look. This is your traffic and travel. That's what I meant to say, with me, Sarah Jane. And let's take a look. It's early though, isn't it? Still early at the moment. Okay, looking locally at the moment now, I know the kids are off school now. They're all off. I know they're 1 week, one lot I've off, 1 week, the others I've off, but they're all off now. Anyway, let's have a look around for you. So here locally in Sheerness itself, there's nothing to report whatsoever. Halfway road with junction with the halfway houses, all nice and clear at the moment, nothing to report. Let's go further in towards Minster for you and have a look around there. No, nothing's flagged up there at all to say there's any issues or problems. And let's go down towards Walden and then Laysdown. No, nothing to report there either. And then we're looking at the King's Ferry Bridge. Is all looking nice this morning. The Sheppey Crossing itself as well, coming off and on the island, nice and clear. The Sheppey Way is all good. Highway, nothing to report there at the moment. And then we go towards Kemsley, Milton Regis, all good, all good. Bobbin Junction there, the A249, nice and clear this morning. Let's go further down towards Sittingbourne, usual hotspots. Nothing really to report there at all. There is a road closure in Sittingbourne, in Chaucer Road, the junction of, Chaucer Road there, there's no junction there. Oh yeah, along Westridge, there's a road closure there. If you know where that is, it's not far from, I'm just gonna look for you. Doesn't say. No, I can't get out, apologies for that. Windsor Drive, that's in Sittingbourne there. There's a road closure around there. Other than that, I'm not familiar with that part of Sittingbourne, to be honest with you, but it's not far from your usual hotspots like Park Road around there. Let's go further afield for you and have a look, see what else we've got on the system. Nothing at all. How good is that? So it's actually a nice quiet morning so far. Nothing to report whatsoever. So the A249 going up towards Dunaway, towards Detlin, all good. All good, nothing to report. And also on the A249 in the other direction as well, is all looking good, going up towards the Stockbury flyover. Also, what we're looking at now, the A249, yep, good. M2 going London bound towards Medway services in both directions, all good as well. So nothing else to report at the moment. It's all looking good out there. But if you're stuck somewhere that I haven't reported, it is early this morning, so probably not, and the kids are off, then as long as it's safe and legal to do so, please give me a text on 07938 22. 1617. Right, your next train now departing from Sheerness to Sittingbourne is at 13 minutes past 7, platform 1, and is running on time apparently. And if you miss that one, your next one is at 7:46. Calling it Sheerness, Queenborough, Kemsley, and of course Sittingbourne. Stay tuned, I'll be back with you in a mo.
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Well, yes, good morning, good morning. Welcome to the breakfast show with me, Sarah Jane. Hope you're having a lovely morning this morning, whatever you're doing. If you've just woken up, or maybe you're just stretching them arms out and having a little stretch and a big yawn before you get up. It is early, and probably some of you are off with the kids for a little while, having a bit of a holiday, a bit of a break from work. And but you know, you pick a good week if you have, because it's going to be hot, and it's getting hotter tomorrow. It's going to be in the 30s again tomorrow. Oh dear, I don't mind a couple of days, can just get by, but then when you've got a doggy that pants all the time, it ain't very good for them. Nah. So anyway, this morning, welcome. We've got some great music for you as well coming up. We've got the Beatles, Good Morning, Good Morning. I always play that one at the breakfast show in the morning, because that's got all the animals in it as well. All the dogs barking, cats meowing, cows mooing, you name it. And so yeah, that'll be the start. Then we got Suggs and Money Sleeping. That's a good one. He's got the alarm clock. It wakes you up. You've got to have a stretch. Get yourself out of bed. And yes, all good. So I'd like to say good morning to Paul as well. Hopefully you can hear me, Paul. And Paul's had a bit of a problem. I don't know if it's the internet problem there or not this morning, but he's having problems catching us up. He keeps getting repeat song. So if you are listening, Paul, I've got your request. So after Suggs, you've asked for a Queen, Bohemian Rhapsody. That's going to wake everyone up early this morning. Then we've got Alanis Morissette, Hand in My Pocket, Beatles, Ticket to Ride. Oh, got two Beatles in there. Beatmasters featuring Betty Boo, and old one there, Hey DJ, I Can Dance, and Olivia Rodrigo with A Stupid Song. So we've also got some new ones in there as well throughout the morning from the Sheppard Charts, and new number one as well, but I'll talk to you about that in a little while. So I hope you had a lovely weekend. Looking forward to this week of the weather. Don't forget, we've got some lovely beaches here on the island. You've got Sheerness here, you've got Minster, you've got Laysdown, all free. Why don't you take a picnic, go along with the kids there, and plenty of sun cream and water as well, don't forget, guys, in this weather, because it is very hot. So if you hear a bit of a humming in the background, I've got the fan on in here in the studio because it's hot already. Stay tuned and take it away. The Beatles taking you back to the good year of 1967, and they're saying good morning.

of all the decades, here to your radio. Hits like this. You led me to be.

And classics like this on other radio stations. That's why The Breakfast Show has been voted your number one in Swale.

wish I was only sleeping. Yeah, Suggs, I'm only sleeping. Take you back to 1995. Good morning. Welcome to The Breakfast Show. Me, Sarah Jane. Great music for you today. Next up, I've got a request. This one goes out to Paul. It's asked for Queen and Bohemian Rhapsody. Yes, that's going to wake you up early this morning, guys, isn't it? Anyway, have a lovely rest of your day. Paul, thanks for your request. Hope you've got this one. Here we go. Take it away, Queen.

0: Summer is in full swing and the fun is ramping up. With young drivers eager to explore new places and enjoy the sun, the risk of road casualties increase. Did you know that 1/5 of all casualties will involve a young driver? We strongly encourage you to take all precautions. 1. Check all passengers have their seatbelts on. 2. Avoid alcohol if you are anticipating later driving, as most crashes occur in the late evening after a drink. 3. Adjust speed according to speed limits and traffic conditions. 4. Even if you are a safe driver, others may not be. Stay aware of other drivers' actions and hazards. 5. Do not drive whilst tired. 6. Ensure all potential distractions are eliminated, such as reckless friends or loud music. 3 or more passengers substantially increase your risk of an accident by 182%. With 50% of drivers being involved in a road accident in their first year, we want you to have an incredible summer without fear of accidents. Take the precautions, have a safe summer on our roads.
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2: Well, good morning and welcome to The Breakfast Show. Me, Sarah Jane. This is an update with your traffic and travel at 7.32 on Tuesday, the 28th of July. Where's this month going? We're going to be in August. This week, aren't we? Right, okay, let's crack on and have a look around. I think it's going to be a quick one as it's very, very quiet out there. So looking locally here in Sheerness, Queenborough, all around at the moment, Sheerness area, it's all looking good, nothing to report at all. Going further towards Minster, let's have a look around there for you. No, nothing at the moment, it's all nice and quiet. And schools are off, so that helps as well. So there's no traffic there along the lower road, going up towards Scoggles this morning. Laysdown, so it lays down for you. No, so we go through Walden down to Laysdown on Sea, and no, nice and quiet. Also, the Kings Ferry Bridge is flowing lovely. The Sheppey Crossing coming off and on the island is all good as well. Sheppey Way, Iwade, all good. Let's go a little bit forward down now towards Kemsley. Nothing to report there on the B2005. Milton Regis, all nice and clear. The B2006, usual hotspots, Staplehurst Road there going towards Sittingbourne. That's all nice and clear. And Sittingbourne itself, nothing to report there at all. All the usual little hotspots are all moving lovely. Merston's looking good. The A2 Canterbury Road going towards Backchild up towards Tenham there on the A2. That's all good as well. Nothing to report there. The A249 going along Chestnut Street down the way to the Stockbridge flyover. All nice and clear. And let's have a look for you in the opposite direction there. Now we've got a little bit of build up of traffic on the A249 coming off the M20, going up towards Detlin Village there. We are looking at about 11 minutes there on your journey. But once you go through the Detlin Village and you're into Detlin Hill there, all the way up to Stockbridge is nice and clear. Nothing to report there at the Stockbridge flyover and roundabout there. That's all moving lovely in all directions. Also the M2 going up towards London bound, going up towards the Medway services in both directions is flowing lovely as well. Other than that, having a look around, there's not much more I can say this morning as it's all nice and quiet, and I haven't had anybody ring in to let me know that there's any traffic about that I haven't mentioned. But if there is and you know something I've not mentioned, as long as it is safe and legal to do so, remember that, give me a text on 07938 221617, and I'll be happy to share that information with everyone here. Right, okay, your next train from Sheerness to Sittingbourne is at 7:46. Platform 1 running on time, calling it Sheerness, Queenborough, Kemsley and Sittingbourne. And then your next one after that will be 17 minutes past 8 o'clock. And lovely weather today, so it's going to be nice and warm. So make sure that you are very hydrated, plenty of water with you today, sun cream maybe. And don't forget to look after those pets. Please don't take them out when it's 30 degrees on them pavements. Believe me, we wouldn't do it. So there you go. Stay tuned. I'll be back with you in a moment.
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2: Well, good morning. Wakey, wakey, rise and shine. Welcome to The Breakfast Show with me, Sarah J, now updating you with your traffic and travel. Now, it's been very, very quiet the last hour, I think it's because the kids are off, which helps, which is a good thing, and we've got another 5 weeks, I think, more of it, but there you go. So let's look locally for you. And like I said before, nothing to report at all. Queenborough's looking good. Sheerness, halfway road with the halfway houses, a usual hotspot. That's all nice and clear for you this morning. Nothing to report there. Going further in towards Minster, nothing there either. Lower road going up towards Scockles. Normally, it's quite tailback this time in the morning, but as there's no schools, it's all nice and clear and free flowing. And we go through to Minster, East Church, and of course, Laidstown. Yes, nothing to report there at all. King's Ferry Bridge is looking all good. So is the Sheppey Crossing coming off and on the island. That's all nice and free flowing. Let's have a look. It has disappeared on me. What's happened? This is live radio for you. I'm having a mare of a morning, but hey-ho. Kems is looking good. Milton Regis, nothing to report there. The A249 at the Bobbin Junction is all nice and clear for you. B2006 Staplehurst Road going towards Sittingbourne's all clear. Sittingbourne itself, what can I say? Usual hotspots, Bell Road, Park Road, all round by the station and the High Street, all good. Not one bit of traffic around. So makes a big difference with the schools off, doesn't it? The A2 Canterbury Road going towards Bapchild, towards Tedham, that's all nice and clear as well. The A249 going up towards Chestnut Street, towards Dunaway to the Stockbridge flyover, that's all clear. And let's check in the opposite direction on the A249. So we've got a bit of traffic coming off the M20 onto the A249 in Sittingbourne Road, which goes up all the way up towards Detlin Village, towards Detlin Hill. 22 minutes expected. But then when you come up past Boulder Lane, carrying on Detlin Hill right up to Stockbridge, it's all nice and clear. So you've only got that bit at Sittingbourne Road at the very, very start there. The M2, London bound, going up towards Medway Services in both directions, is all nice and clear. And the Stockbridge flyover and roundabout coastbound, yeah, it's all clear as well and free flowing for you this morning. So nothing else to report there. I'll keep another eye on it for you, and we'll have another check at 8:30 for you this morning. Let's check your trains. Right, your next train departing platform 1 from Sheerness to Sittingbourne, calling at Sheerness, Queenborough, Kemsin, of course Sittingbourne, is at 17 minutes past 8 o'clock. If you miss that one, your next one is at 8:46. That's on platform 1 and also telling me that is running on time as well. So all good. It's nice weather out there if you've got to wait for a train. But don't forget as well, there's plenty of buses and taxis out there as well if you need to use any public transport. Right, that's from me. I'll be back with you in a moment. Stay tuned.
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Well, I'll take you back to 1992 there, Janet Jackson featuring, of course, dulcet tunes of Luther Vandross. Best things in life are free. Is that right? Do you agree with that? I don't know. I really don't know. Well, good morning and welcome if you just joined us here on The Breakfast Show on Sheppey FM 92.2. Also, you can catch us on DABD. So if you need to get out and about today, you can put us on in your car. No excuse. And we've got shows all day, 7 days a week. And specialised ones as well to suit everybody's taste. But I will talk to you about that in a little while. So what have you been up to at the weekend? Well, we've had some lovely weather, haven't we? And it's still going to continue right through, I think, till Thursday, Friday, something like that. And it's going to be a hot one today, tomorrow. Tomorrow's going to be even hotter than today. I think today your highs was about 27, and that's at 3 o'clock. So it seems to be getting hotter later in the afternoon, doesn't it? Yeah, it's a bit weird, but it's horrible when you can't sleep in it. So, as I was saying about the weekend, we took part, my place of work took part in the Laysdown Carnival this weekend. I've never seen it so busy in all my life. I've done it for the last few years, and this year being our third year taking part, just for a bit of fun, as we do. Hard work, though, but yeah, a bit of fun. I've never seen so many people there in... It was busier than it has been the last few years. So, you know, thanks guys for supporting. I know I did advertise on my own personal Facebook and that for my business to go out there supporting the Dickens Inn. So I'd just like to say thank you for everybody and all my family and friends that helped out as well. Because, you know, it's not just going out on that float. It's all the preparation before, the sorting out on the day. And unfortunately, because we're in East Church, we can't decorate our lorry. Because time we drive it from East Church up to Laysdown, it probably all fly off everywhere. So most of the lorries are from Laysdown. They haven't got far to take the lorries in. And yeah, so we do ours there on the morning. So it's a bit all hands on deck and to get it all sorted out. But yeah, we've done it in the end. It was a tiring day, I've got to say. Really, really tiring. Still suffering a bit now. I had yesterday, a bit vegged out a little bit yesterday. Chilled, but I still feel a bit tired this morning. Catches up with you, doesn't it? A long weekend. And so we've got this week to go as well. What you're up to? What you taking the kids anywhere? Well, I'm going to nip over and see my mum in Essex on Thursday for her birthday. And take my little pooch with me. So I know that's what I'm doing on Thursday. But don't forget as well, guys, as I said earlier, you know, not everyone's got money to go out. And it is expensive, isn't it, these days, even to get something to eat and drink out and about. So you could do your own little picnic. There's plenty of little parks to go to. And we've got our own beaches here on the island. As I said, we have Sheerness, we have the Lees, we have Laysdown. You know, there's loads along there. It's just all free. So, you know, you can take a little picnic with the kids, some sandcastles. Bucket and spades to make sandcastles. See, I'm still tired. You can do that sort of thing. And I'll have a look for you later and see what else we've got around the island for kids. That's pretty reasonably priced. Some little clubs that might be going on around, which there normally is, but I'll have a look for you in a minute and come back to you on that. Right, this next one goes out to Paul Taylor. Morning, Paul. Paul did phone up about Angie and Rolling Stones before the weather, which I'd slipped in there on the quick for you. He's also asked for a Rod Stewart, Maggie May, which is a number one from him. And we've got this one coming up next.

Oh yes, a classic there from Rod Stewart, Maggie May. Number one from him. So I said a little while ago I was going to look up and see what else I can find at activities that are going on for the kids around the island for the 6 weeks holiday. So there was a children's arts and crafts going on every Thursday morning, and it's 9 till 1. And it's all things crafty. So they do painting, Play-Doh, gluing, sticking. Sounds right up my street, and I'm an adult. And everything in between, so whatever that means. £2.50 per child, and that's including a drink and a snack. So it might be some crisps and a drink or something like that. But if you want to go, you need to book, and you need to reserve a space. So if you've got a pen, pencil, or a bit of paper handy, you want to write this down. That's not bad, £2.50, and they can do a couple of hours, some arts and crafts, that sort of thing, and get a drink and a snack as well. That's pretty good, isn't it? And where did I say? Did I say where it was? Let's have a look on here. No, where is this? Right, okay, we'll give them a call on 01795 6612 77 every Thursday morning. Oh, what's that then? Castle Connections, that's it, Castle Connections, guys, because when I turn over they've got an adults art and crafts as well, and that's the last Friday of every month. The next one will be 31st of July, which will be this Friday, because on Saturday it's the 1st of August. Well, and that's between 1 till 2:30. All materials and crafts are provided, and that's £2 a person for the adults there. Then we go into August, as we're in August from Saturday. So next Wednesday, the 5th of August, at the Criterion Theatre in Bluetown, there's a pirate and mermaid picnic, treasure hunt and film. And you follow the treasure map, have lunch with fellow pirates, and you watch a film. That's on Wednesday the 5th of August, 11 a.m. It's £10 a child, and all bookings are subject to a booking fee. So you can just give them a call on 01795 662981. So if there's anything else or any numbers you want me to read out again, please let me know, and I'll be happy to do that for you. And yeah, that's it at the moment. So there's some activities there for the kids in the 6 weeks holidays. And also we've got this crazy golf next to us here in the studio that can get quite busy as well. So I've not done that one yet, but come along, there's another option there for you as well. So there's plenty of things to do, isn't there? And I was thinking the other day, looking on social media, as you do, as you go on Facebook and stuff like that, all the Halloween stuff is started to come out, isn't it? Yeah, my favourite time of year. Whoop, whoop. So I'm dying to play a Halloween song, but I won't. It's too early, of course, but won't be long, and I will do. Right, okay, next up we've got a new one by Shakira and Burna Boy, and then we've got Janet Kay with City Games to follow that. We've got these two for you now, coming up back to back.

Getting out of bed, rubbing your eyes in the morning, going downstairs and having a cup of coffee. Is that how you start your day? No, no, no, no, no. What you need to do is open your eyes, lean over, switch your radio on and listen to The Breakfast Show. 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
2: Well, good morning and welcome to The Breakfast Show with me, Sarah Jane. Hope you're having a lovely morning so far. Looking outside, sun shining. It's going to be a warm one. Your highs are 27, taking you from 3 o'clock this afternoon. So it's going to rise all the way up to get to 27 at 3 o'clock. It's getting later and later. Anyway, let's check your traffic and travel for you. I do know at the moment that it's been very, very quiet all day, and that's probably got something to do with the kids being off on half term, the 6 weeks holidays. Right, okay, so locally around Brill Way, going up towards Blue Town, all nice and clear for you. Nothing to report there. Sheerness itself, here in the town centre, in the high street, nothing to report, all nice and clear. Then going towards the halfway road with the junction with the halfway houses on the A25, that's all clear as well. Let's go further towards Minster. Let's have a look around Minster, see what's going on around there. Nothing at the moment, all nice and quiet. Lower road going up towards Scockles is all nice and clear, but that is usually full of school traffic. But going a bit further down towards East Church, that's all looking nice and quiet and lays down. Nothing to report there this morning either. So all looking good. We've had no issues really at all morning so far. The A249 Sheppey Crossing coming off and on the Islands, all nice and free flowing at the moment. Nothing to report there. The Kings Ferry Bridge is all looking good as well. So is I-Wade around there. That's all good. Kemsley, Milton Regis, nothing to report there. Let's go down towards the B2006 Staplehurst Road. That's all nice and clear running into Sittingbourne. Sittingbourne itself, the High Street, St Michael's Road, Bell Road, the usual hotspots. All good. Nothing to report at all. The same with the A2 Canterbury Road, going through Bapchild right the way down to Tenham. That's all clear as well this morning. So what's going on? It's nothing anywhere, which is all good. I don't want to speak too soon, but if we'd have anything, I think we would have had it by now. So the A249 Chestnut Street going down towards Dunaway, towards Stop with Flyover, it's all nice and clear. But I do know in the opposite direction at Detlin Village, let's have a look there. So we are looking at coming off the M20 onto the A249 Sittingbourne Road, going up through to Detlin Village towards Detlin Hill. There's quite a bit of traffic there of about 13 minutes on your journey. Once you get up past that initial first bit of Detlin Hill at Balder Lane Junction, right the way up the rest of Detlin Hill up to Stockbury is all clear. Stockbury's clear itself in all directions, London bound and coastbound. And the M2 going up towards the Medway services, London bound in both directions, is nice and clear as well. So that's it from me. Nothing else to report. It's been quiet all morning. Let's hope it stays like that for you all for the rest of the day. Hope so. Fingers crossed. Right, okay. Your train, the next train from Sheerness to Sittingbourne is at 8:46, platform 1 running on time. If you miss that one, your next one is 17 minutes past 9 o'clock. And that's calling it Sheerness, Queenborough, Swale, Kemsley and of course Sittingbourne.
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0: Now, taking you back to the 70s there with Chic, Everybody Dance. So good morning and welcome to The Breakfast Show with me, Sarah Jane. Taking you through for about another hour, I think, roughly, just over that. And you're going to be waking up to some lovely blue skies, and it's going to be a warm one. And I will go through the weather forecast with you at, what time are we now? At 9 o'clock, as it happens, yeah. 9 o'clock will be your update with your weather. And it is apparently looking nice for the rest of the week. So make the most of it. Well, we can, because it's soon going to change, probably. You know what it's like. But it gets a little bit too hot, doesn't it? So I was saying earlier that on social media and in some of the couple of shops that I've been in, I'm not mentioning no names, I have actually seen Halloween stuff out already. And I have bought two little things already put away. Get ready. My favourite time of year, because I leave it too late every year and then I moan that I can't get anything. So you have to get them while you see them. Everything's sort of like, the sales are on all the, like last month, the sales were on in June, and I'm like, really? And all the summer stuff in the sale, and I'm like, they're getting ready for autumn already. It's weird, isn't it? I can't work it out. So when you go away, sort of like October, November, you're going abroad somewhere nice and hot still out there, then try and find a swimming costume or something like that. It's a nightmare, isn't it? Anyway, that's my little rant over. Right, okay, I've got a couple of ads that have just come in, and some jingles as well. And then we're going to come back in with Olivia Dean, The Man I Need. Stay tuned, I'll be back with you in a while.
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3: No child should ever feel like they're worth nothing. It hurts even worse if these words come from people that they love unconditionally.
4: Suicide is the third leading cause of death in young people aged 15 to 29. 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
3: Hey, are you okay?
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Yeah, 1966 there, Mr. James Brown, I Got You, I Feel Good. You should be feeling good waking up this morning, lovely sunshine. We're going to have some beautiful weather this week, and give it 10 minutes and I'll let you know the forecast for today. But I believe it's going to be a nice hot one, and it's getting even hotter tomorrow. No. Too much. Right, okay, don't forget, if you've got a request, dedication, celebrating something today, your birthday, anniversary, or you just want to let me know what you're up to, where you're going, if you're having a day out somewhere, then please do. You can email me at contact@chirpyfm.org.uk or text me on 07938221617. Now, if you get a bit of a humming in the background there, it's just that I've got the fan on because it's hot. It is very hot in here. I've had to put the fan on, so that's why you can hear probably a bit of That's what it is. Don't worry. Nothing wrong with your radios or Alexa's. It's just me, my end. Right, okay. Next up, we've got UB40, Breakfast in Bed. And Ariana Grande, Yes And. And if you've got a chance, I might put Supertramp on. That should take us up to the top of the hour. And then I can update you with your local weather. So here we go with this one. Only if we could have breakfast in bed, eh? Yeah.

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3: Well, good morning and welcome to The Breakfast Show with Sarah Jane. This is an update with your weather. Well, today's going to be very warm and dry with some sunny spells, although some clouds will edge in from the west at times. Tonight will continue to be dry with some clear skies throughout the night. So we are looking at your pollen count being high, a UV moderate, your pollution is low. Your sunset here on the island is at 8:52 this evening. We are currently at 9 a.m, 22 degrees. It goes up a degree every hour, right up until 3 o'clock, there it stays at 27, drops down to 26 from 6 p.m. So it's going to be a bit of a warm one, guys, and I think it's getting hotter even more tomorrow. Your next tide, your high tide, and that's at 10 past 12 this afternoon at 5.06 meters. Now, in a quick look at tomorrow, it's looking like your highs are at 30 degrees, and that's again 3 o'clock. So it goes in its 20s from quite early, actually. But there you go. I'll update you again very, very soon. So next up is your traffic and travel.
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3: Well, good morning and welcome. Rise and shine. I think you all must be up now with this heat. And welcome to The Breakfast Show. Me, Sarah Jane. This is now your traffic and travel. Now, I've been doing it every half an hour since 7 o'clock this morning, and there's not been anything at all out there on the roads or rails. It's all running nice and smooth. So I'm just going to have a little scout around and see for you and have another look. So locally here in Sheerness, the town centre, the high street, up by the station. So we look Queenborough, all looking good, nothing to report. Then we go down towards Minster. That's all nice and clear for you as well. East Church looking good. So is Walden Bay and Laysdown on sea. That's all good, nothing to report there at all. At the A249 Sheppey Crossing coming off and on the island, both directions all looking good. Kings Ferry Bridge running nice and smooth this morning. Then we go towards Milton Regis, Kemsley, all good. The B2006 Staplehurst Road going into Sittingbourne, a usual hotspot, but today, nothing there at all. Sittingbourne itself and the usual hotspots around there, not a thing. So if you need to get to Sittingbourne, today's the day, oh yes. Canterbury Road, going up towards Bachchild, up towards Tenham on the A2 there, that's all good as well. Not much else to say. The A249 going down towards Detlin Hill, the Stockby roundabout there, through Dunaway. It's all nice and clear, and in the opposite direction as well, Detlin Hill to Stockbury. That's pretty good as well. The Stockbury flyover and roundabout there, that's all nice, free flowing in all directions. And the M2 going up London bound, going up towards the M2 services in both directions. It's all nice and clear as well. Other than that, I've got nothing else to report here. It's all nice and quiet. I will give you your last report at 9:30. That'll be your last one till your next one, drive time. And I think Neil's on drive time for you today. So your next train departing from Sheerness to Sittingbourne is at 17 minutes past 9. And let me just check the stations there on that one for you. And then, that's at Sheerness, Queenborough, Kemsley, and of course Sittingbourne. If you miss that one, your next one's at 9:47, Platform 1. Both telling me they are running on time. So that's your trains, traffic and weather. And next up, we've got some great music. Stay tuned.
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that's number one in the Sheppey chart. ANOTR featuring 54 Ultra, and it's called Talk To You. Brand new in the Sheppey charts. Tune in on Sunday, see if it's still going to be there from... what time are we on Sunday this week? 4 till 6.30, I believe. Right, and don't forget as well, that's a brand new one in at the Sheppey chart. It's what you've been streaming and downloading. We also play as well a lot of songs that new bands or bands that haven't been around in a while, solo artists. We try and promote their singles, music that they've got coming out. And also local talent here as well on the island. So, and it's not just the island base, it is all around the world. So we've got one here, we've got a new one here, and it's by a lady called Ava Cherry, and she's got a new song called You Never Loved Me. It's a dance type, dance soul, it's coming up as its category. And it says Ava Cherry is an American singer and model. She collaborated with English musician David Bowie between 1972 and 1975. The two met in New York City when she was a nightclub waitress and Bowie was touring The Rise and Fall of Ziggy Stardust and The Spiders from Mars. Wow. This track was originally released in 1980, but this is a remastered version and it still sounds great on both radio and in the clubs. Wow, can you believe that? Well, one, I've never heard it before, so this is the first time I'm playing it. Might recognise it if I play it, I don't know, but we'll see. And the fact that she was out and met David Bowie, a waitress, I wasn't even born then, from 1973, this is between 1972. Wow, I don't know. Anyway, have a listen to this and see what you think.

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That was Disturbed there. The Sound of Silence 2024 there. It was a remix, the Cyril remix version, which is great, isn't it? I love that song. Right, next up, I've had a request. I would like to say good morning to Lisa. Hi, Lisa. Lisa's asked for, we're taking this back now, way, way back, to a great band called The Small Faces. And this one is Ichiku Park. Enjoy this one, Lisa. Have a lovely day.

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2: Well, good morning and welcome to The Breakfast Show with me, Sarah Jane. Hope you're having a lovely morning so far. But you'll be waking up to some lovely blue skies and getting nice and warm for you today. Right, let's take a look at your traffic and travel. It's been very, very quiet all morning. It's probably helped that the kids are on half term from school, which is good. And hopefully another 5 weeks of that. That'd be good, wouldn't it? Right, so locally here in Sheerness, there's nothing to report at all. It's all running nice and smooth. Though, we have just got flagged up here, where are we, in Lower Road. So, coming off Cowstick Corner roundabout onto Lower Road, and then right up past Scockles Road, going up towards East Church, there is quite a lot of traffic, queuing traffic there of about 5 minutes on your journey. That's only that flagged up about 5-10 minutes ago. It is still there. It did go to yellow to say it was slow moving, but now it's changed to red. So not sure what's going on along there. It's definitely not the schools. It's probably a caravan or somebody may have broken down or something like that. But other than that, East Church and Laysdown all looking good. Nothing to report there. Let's go a little bit further away. Let's have a look. Now my mouse is running away with me this morning. Right, the Sheppey Crossing coming off and on the island is running nice and smoothly. There's no problems there whatsoever. Then we go towards Kemsley, Milton Regis, all nice and clear. Then we go along to the B2006, which is Staplehurst Road. That's all nice and clear as well for you this morning. Sittingbourne, nothing to report there at all either. The A2 Canterbury Road going along Bapchol towards Tenham. That's all free flowing for you as well at the moment. The A249 Chestnut Street going down towards Dunaway towards Stockbury. Flyover, that's all clear, and also in the opposite direction from Detlin Hill as well to the Stockbury flyover. And at Stockbury, everything is all looking good, coastbound, and also the M2 London bound towards the Medway services in both directions. That's all nice and free flowing as well. I've not had any calls in this morning, so there's any traffic reports anywhere. As I say, we've just got that one that's flagged up. Last 10 minutes in Lower Road, going up towards Scockles, just past Scockles Road towards East Church there. So I'm not too sure what that one is all about, guys, but I'll keep an eye on it for you anyway. Your next traffic and travel will not be now until 4 o'clock, and with drive time, and that'll be 4 till 7 with Neil Williams, and he'll be taking you home tonight, or making sure you're getting home safe and sound this evening. Right, okay, your next train departing from Sheerness to Sittingbourne is at 9:47. So you just got over 10 minutes on that one. If you miss that one, your next one's at 10:47. So they're every hour from 9:47. So you've got 10:47, 11:47, 12, you get the gist. Both running on time, calling it all stations from Sheerness, Queenborough, Kemsley, and of course, Sittingbourne. Right, stay tuned. We'll be back with some great music coming right up.
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Nearly a year old, Ed Sheeran's Azizam 2025. Can you believe it? A year has just gone, flown past, hasn't it? And the fact that we're going to be in August this weekend, I think it's August the 1st on Saturday. Wow, that's gone really quick, isn't it? And before you know it, my favourite time of year will be here, Halloween, and then the one at the end of the year. Say no more on that one. Right, next up, we've got Shola Ammo, You Might Need Somebody, and Gilbert O'Sullivan taking you back with that one, a number one from him with Get Down. Then I'll be letting you know what's going on after myself and the rest of the day here on Sheppy FM.

Well, that's taking you back to the year I was born, 1970. Say no more. 73, of course, Gilbert O'Sullivan, and Get Down a number one from him. So it's now time for me to say my goodbyes and let you know what's going on for the rest of the day. So it's gone really quick this morning. So I'm going to play this in the background. As you know, it's my goodbye, my outro, my bon voyage song. Green Onions, of course, yes. So after myself from 10 till 1, you've got your mid-morning show with Zoe Gold. Zoe should be in a moment to take over. And then 1 till 4, you've got your Afternoon Plus with Lee Barber. And then you've got Neil Williams from 4 till 7 driving you home this evening with Drive Time. So that'll be your next traffic and travel. Then from 7 till 9, you've got your Classic Country Show with Mick Terry. And Mick plays lots of different types of country music all through the decades, birthdays in the country world as well. And in the Love Zone, you got from 9 p.m. till midnight with Dusty and Dante. We've got some specialised shows as we do this week, and we had our rock show last night. I say we've got the Classic Country tonight, and we've got the 90s tour on Friday from 11 to 1. So if you like your 90s music, then please tune in, and lots more. And if you go onto our Facebook page here, it will tell you who's on, what time, what shows, and there you have it. So I'm going to leave you with White Town with Your Woman, and Zara Larsson with Lush Life, and we've got Time John Cicada, Just Another Day, and that should take you up to the top of the hour for Zoe and her mid-morning show. So take care, thanks for tuning in, thanks for your requests and messages today, and I should be back, all being well, on Saturday from 3 till 6. So you take care, have a great rest of your week, watch that heat out there, it's going to get very hot as the week goes on. Make sure you're hydrated, sun cream, also don't forget your pets out there as well, please look after them and don't take them out when it's that hot because they're little paws. So that's from me. Take care. I'm going to say bye-bye for now and leave you with Booker T and EMG and Green Onions.

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1: 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We've also got children's arts and crafts every Thursday morning from 9am till 11am. 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And then we have Saturday the 1st of August from 1pm till 3pm. 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

It's Zoe Gold with you on Ship FM 92.2. I've got Four Non-Blondes What's Up coming in next. I am doing today, I'm doing soft rock female classic songs. So there's just be some really good ones in here from the 80s and the 90s. And there's also some, I think, even from the 70s as well in here. I've got Devil Gate Drive in here. So I've got that coming up a little bit later. And then some Blondie as well. So I have got actually Helen here with me and Jackie from Sheppy Matters, who are going to be talking to me about an event in just a moment. Literally, we're going to play Four Non-Blondes first, and then they're going to be talking to you about an event that is coming up this weekend. Here we go.

0: And I have got Helen here and Jackie from Sheppy Matters. They are here with me. Say hello to everyone,
1: hello.
0: Helen.
1: Hello. Good to be here. And here's Jack.
2: Hello.
0: You might be better on that mic round there, because this one only picks up a little bit.
2: That's the one.
0: Yeah.
1: There we go, all set up.
0: There we are. All ready to go. There we are.
1: Well, thank you for having us.
0: So I know you've got this International Friendship Day going on Saturday.
1: Yes.
0: That's what you've come to talk to us about.
1: Yes, absolutely. So this has come about from our new English group. So in May, we started an English group for people who are learning English as a second language. And that's been very successful. That's every Friday morning.
0: Fabulous.
1: And we've had 14 people join that group.
0: Wow.
1: And their English is all coming on amazingly. And they're making friends. And we're talking about all kinds of things that you wouldn't expect. We're not always just talking about learning English. We're talking about their kids and where they've come from, how to get their kids into grammar school and how to apply for certain things, housings, all different things are coming up. And then they wanted to hold a celebration event.
0: Yeah.
1: And we tied it in with International Friendship Day, which makes sense, which is on Friday. So Saturday is our event. It is going to be at Strode Crescent. Do you know where that is, Zoe?
0: I do. Yeah. That's the church at the end of...
1: Strode Crescent. Exactly. It's on the corner.
0: It's in the name. It's my fault.
1: Just across the road from what we call Pigeon Park, you know, near Trinity Church. Across the road, there's a little church on the corner, and it's going to be in there. It is meant to be a hot day, so we'll have fans on and the doors will be open, but it is an indoor event. But even if it's hot, just please pop along anyway. We've got some cold drinks going. There's going to be food to try from all around the world. I went shopping yesterday in the Turkish shop in Sittingbourne. And we've got Turkish Delight. We've got dates. We've got kozanak, which comes from Romania. Ooh. We've got pickled cabbage, olives, everything you could dream of.
0: Wow.
1: Just little tidbits to try. And then we've got loads of activities for all the family, and it's mostly free. We've got arts and crafts, we've got origami, make your own bookmark in Arabic and Mandarin.
0: Well, what about those cakes? You know those little cakes you can get, those Greek cakes?
1: Oh, baklava?
0: Baklava, that's the one. I hope I'm saying that correctly, everybody out there's listening.
1: There might be some baklava.
0: I was like, oh, baklava, yes. Ooh.
1: Yes. I'm trying to get a range of food, sweet and savoury. So we've got a good mix. And I want people to try something they've never tried before and have a go, you know, because it's just going to be a little small bit. If you don't like it, you haven't wasted anything. We also have a man from Minster who has volunteered his time to come and play the steel drums and to teach us about the steel drums, which is really exciting. And we also have a lady coming to do henna. There is a small fee for that one, but apart from that, everything is free.
0: Wow.
1: And we have a tombola. That's the only other thing that has a cost, and that is a pound to go. And I've got Jackie next to me, who is one of our drivers, and she does so much fundraising for us.
0: Yeah.
1: And she wants to say thank you.
2: Yeah, hi. I'd just like to say a huge, huge thank you to all of you that have supported donating wonderful bits and bobs that we are raffling off, and we've already smashed our year's target, so that's a good thank you to you lot. And please keep the donations coming in.
1: Absolutely
0: fantastic. Can they donate all the way up to Friday?
1: They can donate all summer, actually,
2: all summer.
1: Because we do Christmas events. We've got Friday's tombola set up. That's all good. It's all done.
0: Yes.
1: People can always drop things off to the Gateway or Sheppy FM or the shop.
0: Fantastic. I know I'm asking probably a little bit early, but I know you do, which is always fantastic. You do a coat drive every year. And I know this is the time that people might be clearing out winter coats.
1: Yeah.
0: Are you still doing that this year?
1: So with the coats and the school uniform, because we're out of our normal building at the moment, we ask people to donate to Seashells.
0: Right. Okay.
1: Just because we don't have the storage at the moment for those kind of things. But if you have a coat, if you have school uniform, please take it to Seashells Children's Centre.
0: Yes.
1: And they can you know, if they can sort that out and give it to people in need. Well, we can't do that at the moment.
0: Also, some of the schools, I know they're not open at the moment, but some of the schools do have their own uniform that they do let other people have, if it's secondhand. So it might be that the schools might take that off your hands, because I know they do sometimes, like, you give them a small donation and it goes towards the school funds as well.
1: Yeah, exactly.
0: So I know that you can do that at some of the schools, but wait until they're back open in September before you think about doing that.
1: And in the meantime, Seashells is your place to go.
0: Yes.
1: And if you've got little bric-a-brac, books, jewellery, please think of Sheppey Matters and our tombolas. And please come on Saturday, because it's mostly free. There's something for every age group. We've got friendship bracelets. We have a friendship wall where you can write a message to a stranger.
2: We have a tombola.
1: Please plug that tombola.
0: So, are you doing a raffle as well, or is it just the tombola?
2: It's a tombola stroke raffle.
0: Oh,
1: yeah, there's a lucky dip.
2: Prize every time.
0: Oh, lucky dip as well.
1: Yeah. So, this event is at Strode Crescent Church Hall on Saturday, the 1st of August. It's from 1 p.m. until 3 p.m. But it is just drop in. You can come for an hour, you can come for 20 minutes, whatever takes your fancy. And I just wanted to say that Strode Crescent is step free. There is a slope, a ramp at the entrance.
0: Yep.
1: They have disabled toilets. There is a lift up to the upstairs disabled toilets if downstairs was busy. So it's nice and accessible for prams, wheelchair users, etc.
0: In that building as well, I know that building quite well, like you probably do yourself. You're probably better if you want to use disabled users to use the upstairs, because there's wider doorways.
1: Yes.
0: Downstairs they are slightly smaller, so it might be harder to get a wheelchair through. That's all I was thinking.
1: Yeah.
0: So if you are needing an accessible toilet, it'd be better to use the upstairs.
1: Exactly.
0: But there is one in that building.
1: Yeah, it's a great building.
0: It is a fantastic building. And also, any age group welcome?
1: It is any age
0: group. Adults, children, babies.
1: Children would be supervised by adults, please.
0: Yeah.
1: But babies, toddlers, I've got my goddaughter coming, who's 18 months. I'm sure she'll be doing some arts and crafts and getting messy. All age groups, you know.
0: Have you got arts and crafts table there as well?
1: Yeah, we've got multiple arts and crafts tables. We've got volunteers helping. So it's going to be just a lovely community event where we can learn a bit about each other.
0: So will you have a lane there?
1: Yes, Elaine's
0: Elaine. And is Lee coming as well?
1: Lee's my volunteer.
0: So these are other Sheppey Matters volunteers. They are fantastic people, and they help out a lot of children's events. And I actually know them from ADHD Sheppey and a few other groups that Helen's done as well. Helen's always busy arranging and organising events. So it sounds like it's going to be an amazing day, Helen. And if they want to know more information about it, can they give you ring at the office?
1: Yeah, of course they can. It's 01795 585 335. They can also message on Facebook. There is an event page on Facebook. They can make a comment in there, or they could email office@sheppeymatters.org.uk,
0: and they can address it to you
1: if they wish.
0: I can address it to Helen, or you can address it to Jackie and Helen, and then one of them will pick it up and they'll be able to drop you a message back. Or if you send them your phone number and say, can you call me, then they'll call you back.
1: Yeah, no probs. So I hope to see you all there. It's going to be wonderful.
0: It's going to be fantastic.
1: Yeah.
0: So I hope it's going to help make lots of connections for people
1: as
0: well. People that probably don't get out and meet a lot of people as well, which would be nice.
1: Yeah, exactly.
0: Fantastic.
1: Thank you
0: so much for coming in, Helen. I know you've picked a fantastic song as well to play afterwards. I know you wanted Bad Bunny, so I've put that in for you.
1: Thank you.
0: So that is coming up next. And I'm also going to put you in after that because you like a little bit of the Latino thing.
1: Yeah.
0: So I was thinking I will probably put Jerusalem in for you
1: as well.
0: Go with that. So
1: thank
0: I should play those for you. Thank you so much, Helen. Thank you so much, Jackie.
1: Thank you.
0: And thank you for all your efforts sorting out the tombola, because I'm sure it's took a lot of time and effort trying
1: to
0: organise all the different gifts into sections. And
1: she spends so much time.
2: Also, can I just quickly add that
0: people
2: can't drop anything into the office. I am prepared to come round and collect it.
1: Yeah.
0: Fabulous. So if they send an email or do a phone call as well, or even a message on Facebook,
2: and then I can go around and collect it. Obviously, we're all covered by data protection anyway.
1: Yeah.
0: Fantastic. So Jackie's willing to come and pick up any good bric-a-brac goods for us to use for the tombola.
2: Too big.
0: Hopefully, yeah, hopefully not too big. We don't want plant pots and goodness knows what else. No. And sideboards, but but hopefully some either packaged or non-packaged, but as long as they're in good condition.
1: Yeah.
0: So if you drop the email office@sheppymatters.org.uk or call the office on 01 795 585 335, and you can either speak to Helen or Jackie, or you can write their name on the email. Lovely ladies, thank you so much for coming in. It's been fantastic to see you again, and I will play your song for you right now. Have a fantastic day. Bye bye.

0: que
1: y si yo me emborracho, qué bueno, me ayuda.
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Thank you so much to Helena and Jackie for coming in from Shepherd Matters to tell us all about International Friendship Day, which is going on Saturday, the 1st of August, from 1 till 3 at Strode Crescent Church in Sheerness. Come along if you can and bring family members. It should be a great day. You'll be trying foods and there'll be lots of arts and crafts and things for the children to do. And also the tombola. And some goodie bags as well there, like a lucky dip. So it should be a fantastic event. And thank you to them for coming in and telling me all about it and organising it as well. I am going back to a ladies' soft rock sort of classics. I've got Blondie coming up first with Atomic and then Roxette with Joyride.

0: And this is Tina Turner, Proud Mary, and then we've got Bonnie Tyler, Holding Out for a Hero.
1: I think you might like to hear something from us. Nice and easy. There's just one.

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1: If you're caring for someone receiving a repeat prescription, they could be storing up medicine they don't use or need. This year alone, an estimated £4.9 million will be wasted on unused medicines, which could be reinvested into improving your NHS services. So don't be afraid to check their medication. Encourage them to only order what they need and take any that's not being used back to their local pharmacy for safe disposal. Help us make more of your NHS.
2: And this is your weather for this time. And we have today for you, it is 27 out there, at the highest, and 16 at the lowest. At the moment it's 24, and your winds are 8. Your pollen is high, your UV is medium, and your pollution is low. And it is going to be a sunny day with light breezes and the odd patch of cloud around. Tonight it will continue to be dry with clear skies throughout the night, and your winds could get up to 11 throughout this evening. And your tide times today are, your high tide is at 12:54, so that's just before 1 o'clock, and it's 5 meters and 25 centimeters, and your low tide is at 7:10, and it's a 1 meter and 7 centimeters. That's your weather.
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2: 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And it's that time again. It is coffee break time. So Alanis Morissette, I am going to play you after we have done our coffee break. And I have got you a couple of summer tunes for your coffee break today. I have got Havana, Camila Cabello, and Summer, Calvin Harris. They're coming up for you next in your coffee break.
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It's Zoe Gold back with you on Sheb FM 92.2. And this is my last soft rock of the hour. Wilson Phillips with Hold On. And then I'm going to be going into a mix of music after that. Hopefully some summer tunes, but a bit of everything. 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

Oh, I'm back with you on Ship FM 92.2. I'll have your quiz question coming up just shortly. But first of all, I've got Sia featuring Jean-Paul with Cheap Thrills and Onimers with Rizzle Kicks from 2012 with Heart Skips a Beat.

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1: 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And it is just for fun today. 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That'd be fantastic. I have got coming up next just something completely different, again back to the nice weather, DNCE with Cake by the Ocean. And as I've got Julie, my manager, here, a little song for her, Mr. Probs with Waves from 2014, reminding her of her holidays.

0: I'm back with you on Shep FM 92.2, and I've got Chepel Ronan coming up after these lovely sponsors with Good Luck Babe, and then Sabrina Carpenter with Manchild.
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8: 4.1% of 10 to 14-year-olds and 5.3% of 15 to 19-year-olds experience an anxiety disorder, whilst 1.3% of 10 to 14-year-olds and 3.4% of 5 to 19-year-olds experience depression at least once in their lifetime.

I am back with you on Ship FM 92.2. I have got two great Santana classics coming up next. I have got Santana with Maria Maria featuring The Product and G&B. And then I've got Santana with Smooth featuring Rob Thomas. They're coming up next. I know Julie's in here, bless her, frantically trying to sort the windows out. And I know she likes Santana, so she'll be listening to those intently.

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1: This is your community news for this time. We have the Saturday the 1st of August from 1 till 3, the International Friendship Day, which is at Strode Crescent Church Hall, and that's being run by Sheppey Matters and Inspire Me. 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If you'd like more information on the day, you can drop an email at office@sheppeymatters.org.uk, or you can call them on 01795 585 335, and you'll be able to learn new languages, try food from different cultures, do arts and crafts, and it should be fun for all ages, and all members of the family can come. But just remember, if you bring children, make sure that there is someone that will keep an eye on them at all times. There will be things for them to do, but obviously there will be food and drinks and things around, so just make sure that you're careful for that. It is a free event as well. Then you have Speedway is back, the Kent Eagles Speedway Club, £10 entry, and it's at Highway Speed Club, Old Ferry Road, Sittingbourne, ME9 8SP. That is going on. If you want to know more information about that, you can go onto their Facebook page, Kent Eagles Speedway Club, or you can go on their Instagram at Kent Eagles Speedway. You've got Castle Connections Knit and Natter Club going on Thursday afternoons from 1 p.m. Knit, crochet, anything woolen. Also enjoy a company of like-minded people. And, of course, there's tea and cake available. £3.20 per person. And a call if you'd like to learn more information. And this is going on at Castle Connections. 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

I'm back with you on Shep FM 92.2. We've got coming up the Country Classics Double Decker, and then I'll be getting ready to close the show down. I'm going to give you that quiz question answer, as well. Who had a UK number one top three hit in 1980 with Take That Look Off Your Face? And it was Marty Webb from Wet Wet Wet. Well, you learn something new every day. We have got coming up with the Country Classics, John Denver with Fire and Rain, Alabama with There's a Fire in the Night, Firecracker, Josh Turner, and Ashton Lane with Fire Up Ahead. So as you can tell, the theme for those songs today was fire. As we're getting all this trouble with all these wildfires at the moment, I thought that would be appropriate. Please do stay safe in the summer sun. And if you do have barbecues, which are those temporary ones, please do make sure you put them out properly if you are out in public, beach, camping, wherever you are. I thought I'd give you a little warning on that as well, as I'm doing songs all about fire. Here we are with the Country Classics Double Decker. Now it's time to mosey on down to the Country Classics Double Decker, three old and one new.

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and it's Zoe signing off. Thank you very much for listening to me. You will have a great show coming up next for the Afternoon Plus with Lee. He's doing a fantastic job already plugging songs. So he will be with you very shortly, in about the next 10 minutes, and then he'll have the weather coming in first as well. But take care, stay safe, have a great day. I'll be back with you all, not next week, I'm on holiday, the week after. Bye-bye.

0: 오빤 강남스타일.
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2: 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So don't be afraid to check their medication. Encourage them to only order what they need and take any that's not being used back to their local pharmacy for safe disposal. Help us make more of your NHS.
0: All right, guys, it's DJ Lee Barber here, and it's time for your weather update. So this afternoon will be a very warm and dry with plenty of sunny spells and the odd patch of cloud around. Tonight will continue to be dry with clear skies throughout the night. Wednesday, let's have a look at tomorrow, shall we? Tomorrow will be another dry day and settled day with plenty of sunshine, and it will turn very hot. We're looking about 35 degrees tomorrow, guys.

0: Let's have a look at your tide times. Your next high tide was at 12.01, and that was a depth of 5.6 metres. So still high tide now if you fancy a little fish. And your next low tide will be at 6.24 this evening, with a depth of 1.23 metres there. What a lovely day, the sun's shining, so let's get on with the show, shall we?
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0: Well, it's 1 o'clock, guys. I'm DJ Lee Barber, and I'm here for my Afternoon Plus show. So let's start with a banging tune. We've got a bar song here, Tipsy, Shaboozy, and David Guerrero. Let's go. She's been-

Shaboozy there, and Davey Greta with a bar song Tipsy. So yeah, it's been 2 weeks since I've been on air, guys. Yeah, last time we were about to face Argentina, weren't we, for our place in the semi-finals of the World Cup. What a shame. Yeah, what a shame. But, you know, we came third place and you can't blame that England squad. I think we played absolutely fantastic. Shame we waited to the last moment, really, to create the magic that we did. But well done, England. What a great tournament. I hope you guys enjoyed it just as much as I did. What else have I been doing since then? I've just come back from a few days down in Barry Island, down in Wales. Went away with my significant other and had a couple of days in the sun. Beautiful weather. It was absolutely stunning. We're big fans of Gavin and Stacey, so... done a bit of sightseeing, you know, went to the houses and spent a day on Barry Beach. So I'm going to start with a song, actually, from Gavin and Stacey. And this one's going to Joe for listening. This is Lifehouse, You and Me. And after that, the rest of my show is planned going right back to my roots, actually. We're going back to 2001, when I first picked up my headphones and become a DJ. So most of the music today is going to be coming from 2001. But before that, this is Lifehouse, You and Me, from Gavin and Stacey, as I've done a bit of time in Barry Island. Let's have a go.

Yeah, live house there, you and me. Like I said, that was coming back from the Gavin and Stacey the season ago. Stacey, if you're fans, guys, I really recommend it. Get yourself down to Barry Island. It's only about 4 hours down the M4. It's a really nice drive, lovely scenery to look at where you're going down. And it's just brilliant to be there, so highly recommended. Let's start the show then. So we're going back to 2001 this week, playing some of the tunes that came out that were in the charts when I started being a DJ. So let's crack straight on, and we have a bit of Christina, Mia, Pink, Lil' Kim, and Missy Elliott. You know what it is? Lady Marmalade.

No more, do though. You got Christina Aguilera there, Maya, Pink, Little Kim, and Missy Elliott. What a group. Let's keep the tempo up. Keep you in the back in 2001. Let's go straight on, shall we? Do you remember this one? Daniel Benningfield. Gotta get through this. Let's have a go.

is your 12-inch club classic mix there. It wasn't the one I picked to put on, but that's the one that come on, so I let it play through for you. We're going to have a bit more of Christina Aguilera now. How about a missive, a bit of Car Wash? Remember this one?

was meant to be 2001, but it's actually 2004. They're Christina Aguilera and Missy Elliott. Where are you guys? You want to get in touch, you want to shout out, or you want a request here on the radio, you can call me on 01795 665898, or you can text the studio here on 07938 221 617. Next year on Sheppy FM, we've got Basement Jack's Romeo.

0: Summer is in full swing and the fun is ramping up. With young drivers eager to explore new places and enjoy the sun, the risk of road casualties increase. Did you know that 1/5 of all casualties will involve a young driver? We strongly encourage you to take all precautions. 1. Check all passengers have their seatbelts on. 2. Avoid alcohol if you are anticipating later driving, as most crashes occur in the late evening after a drink. 3. Adjust speed according to speed limits and traffic conditions. 4. Even if you are a safe driver, others may not be. Stay aware of other drivers' actions and hazards. 5. Do not drive whilst tired. 6. Ensure all potential distractions are eliminated, such as reckless friends or loud music. 3 or more passengers substantially increase your risk of an accident by 182%. With 50% of drivers being involved in a road accident in their first year, we want you to have an incredible summer without fear of accidents. Take the precautions, have a safe summer on our roads.
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0: very shortly. We've got two more songs, buddy, and then we'll be putting on a Le Freak for you and the rest of St George's Avenue, all tuned in the garden. But first up, we've got 2002 here, Christina Aguilera, a bit of Dirty.
1: Dirty to clean my act up. Yeah, yeah. Come on, if you ain't dirty, you.

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DJ Pipe Piper, do you really like it? Back to 2001 there. We're going to keep that tempo straight up with one of the queens of the early noughties. It can only be one person. And it is Missy Elliott. Work it.

Missy Elliott with Work It, take you back into 2002. She was a producer, actually, before she actually made any of these tunes. And I think she couldn't find anyone to do them as good as what she wanted, so she recorded them herself. We're going to move straight on to someone else's Wycliffe Jean, Perfect Gentleman.

unmistakable voices that are blue, all rise there here on 92.2 Sheppey FM. It's 2 o'clock, the sun is shining bright out there. It's 27 degrees, guys. A couple of shout outs, one going out to Ellen in East Church. Obviously, a big shout out to Joe Boy. We love going to Babs and the family that are over in St. George's Avenue there. And I'm sure they've got their speakers blaring out. So, good afternoon also to everyone in St. George's Avenue that are listening, even though you're not tuning in. Where are you? What are you doing? Let us know what you're doing on this beautiful day on the Costa del Sheppey. You can call me on 01795 665898, or you can text the studio on 079 38 221 617. We're working our way through the music from about 2000 to 2003 at the moment, and I'm looking through them. There's some absolute bangers I haven't played for ages, a little bit like this one. We've got Janet Jackson together in here on Sheppey FM.

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Oh, I remember her in the 90s, she was so big. Well, you don't make music like that, we're going to go straight home. We've got, oh, Britney Spears, a bit of Toxic, there you go.

0: to 2001 there, the amazing boy she is, Jennifer Lopez, J-Lo, whatever you want to call her. We've played there. That was an absolute banging song back in the day, that was. We're going to go from Jennifer Lopez to the queen of pop herself, and it is one and only Madonna.
1: I want to dance with my baby.

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The Queens of Pop, eh? They just don't make them like that no more. It's too much rap, isn't it, these days? I miss pop music the way it was. What we got next? We're going to one of the princes of pop, Justin Timberlake, Señorita. This is 2002.

0: Yeah, there he is, Justin Timberlake. I think it was about that time that he just broke up with Britney Spears, wasn't it?
1: Ladies.
0: Was you Team Britney or Team Justin? Do you remember that time? It's like the Team Katie and Team Peter. I was always Team Katie.
1: Ladies. Good morning.
0: Right, we're going to try St. Cass. We're going to try a bit of Pink. You can't beat a bit of Pink, can you? Especially if you're going back to the early noughties. Just Like a Pill.

0: the voice that is Pink. Do you remember when she started out with all of her urban music? And then she went on to this sort of rock stuff. And this is when, this is Just Like a Pill was the start of that era. An absolute banging era it was. Right, we've got a couple of adverts coming up, guys, but don't go anywhere. Stay locked in. We've got the Sugar Babes on the way after a few adverts.
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Taking it back there to 2002, Sugar Babes there with Round Round. I think I was at number one for about 4 weeks. I used to DJ at Secrets over in Rochester back in those days, and what a hit this was. Yeah, we're going to keep that tempo up. We're going to go a bit of a Basement Jacks now. I think it's take, what, about 2005? I think so. Oh my gosh, remember Zula? Yeah, you're welcome.

Well, it's 21 minutes to three, guys. It's 27 degrees out there on Costa del Sheppey. And we've got a couple of adverts coming up for you. And then we're back straight back with Ella Henderson, Rudimental, BB Rex and Faithless, and Nick.

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8: All right, let's crack back on with our show. We've got some shouts. A massive shout out going to Ellen in Eastchurch, to our Joe, to Babs and everyone in the garden. This is BB Wrexham and Faithless.

just in there featuring Rudimental with Alibi. We're going to keep the tempo right up. We've got a couple of songs coming on with BB Rexha. First one is I'm Good with David Guetta, and that's going to be followed by BB Rexha with Faithless again with New Religion. Right here on 92.2 Sheppy FM with me, DJ Lee Barber. David Guetta, I'm Good.

David Guetta there and BB Rexha, I'm Good. That was your blue cover back from 2022. We've got another one coming up. We've got BB Rexha featuring Faithless with New Religion. Then we've got a bit of Nicki Minaj, but then we've got some absolute old school club classics coming on. So don't go nowhere. Stay locked in on 92.2 with me, DJ Lee.

0: Yeah, about that again. Another bit of BB Rexha there, featuring Faithless with New Religion. What we got coming up for you guys? We've got Nicki Minaj coming up next. Then after that, I've been asked to play some really, really old school club classics. So I've got some mad ones on for you. Don't go anywhere, but stick with me now. This is Starships, Nicki Minaj, taking you back to 2012.
1: Let's go to the beach, each. Let's go get a wave. They say what they gonna say. Have a drink, clink, down.

Yeah, she is. Nicki Minaj here on Sheppy FM. Right, so we're going to be trying 20 minutes of some proper old school club dance fillers. We're going to start off with a bit of Ian Vandel, but we're going right through for Darude, Robert Miles, Entrance, all here on 92. So let's start off this one. This is Ian Vandel, Castles in the Sky on Sheppy FM.

Yeah, wherever you are, whatever you're doing, turn it up. Let's have a party, shall we? We've got a couple of adverts coming up. We've got some banging tracks coming on in the next 20 minutes here on 92.2 Sheppey FM with me, DJ Lee.

0: Right, guys, we've got the weather and the news coming up, but don't tune out, stay locked in, because we've got some banging tunes coming up very shortly.
1: In just a moment.
2: 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This year alone, an estimated £4.9 million will be wasted on unused medicines, which could be reinvested into improving your NHS services. So don't be afraid to check their medication, encourage them to only order what they need, and take any that's not being used back to their local pharmacy for safe disposal. Help us make more of your NHS.
0: All right, well, it's the time of day where I'm going to give you a weather update, guys. It's 27 degrees out there on Costa del Sheppey today, and I'm here in a lovely air-conditioned studio. Sorry to rub it in. Tonight will continue to be dry with clear skies throughout the night. Let's have a look at tomorrow, shall we? It says tomorrow will be another dry and settled day with plenty of sunshine. It's going to be extremely hot, guys. We're going to go up in the 30s, so make sure you're wearing your sun vector and you're being sensible, keeping yourself hydrated. Your tide times, let's have a look. Our last high tide was at 12:01 with a depth of 5.6 metres, and your next low tide is at 6:24 with a depth of 1.23 metres. I say it's 27 degrees out there. Stay hydrated, keep warm, and don't go anywhere. Stay here, listen to the music.
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3: The newly refurbished seaside pub, formerly known as the Beach Bar, are kindly giving away £20 to spend in their bar or restaurant. 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
2: 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Thanks for sharing your afternoon break. The kettle may be cooling down, but we've still got loads of great music and local entertainment coming up, so don't go anywhere.

and turn without cease. Like a curse, open my eyes and rise like yeast. At least a couple of weeks since I last slept, kept taking sleepers. 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Deeper still, the night I write by candlelight, I find in sight fundamental movement. 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

Thank you, all boys. That is Kelly Lorena there. Entron, Set You Free, going back to when I was young, many years ago. Let's bring it right up to the modern day. A bit more of a modern club classic here, shall we? A bit of Disclosure featuring Aluna Jewel. This is White Noise. Take you back to 2000.

Yeah, believe it or not, you wouldn't. Them DJs are only teenagers. They made this and made millions of it, didn't they? Well, we're going to straight on this disclosure. Next up, we've got a bit of Rudimental featuring Ella Ayaneez, Waiting All Night, back to 2013.

shout out going to Ellen in East Church. She's loving the tunes on this boiling hot sunny day on Costa del Sheppey. Shout out to Babs and the family in the garden.

interaction. You're loving the tunes out there. 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Yeah, that's taking you back to 2013, Ella Air there with Rudimental, Waiting All Night. We've got next, we've got Calvin Harris featuring Rihanna. It's again 2011, We Found Love.

0: Calvin Harris, and we've got a couple of adverts coming up, guys, but don't go anywhere. Stay locked in. We'll be coming back in a minute or so. We've got Bastille and Disclosure and Sam Smith, everyone on the way here on Sheppy FM.
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Here he is, Bastille, taking you back to 2030 there with Pompelli. And we've got Disclosure coming up featuring Sam Smith and we've got more Avicii. Naughty Boy is also on the way, but don't go anywhere, stay locked in.

Yeah, lads, there, 2012, that was This Closer there featuring Sam Smith. Well, it's 28 minutes to four, guys, so it's almost time for me to hand over the studio to the amazing DJ Neil. Stay locked in, because he's always got an absolutely amazing show with some banging tunes, so don't go anywhere. I'm going to be back here next Tuesday at 1 till 4, taking your ears through the ears again. But in the meantime, I'm going to be leaving you with Avicii and Naughty Boy. We've got a couple of adverts coming up, and then you're going to have 20 minutes of reggae floor fillers until DJ Neil takes over the reins. One love, thanks for the interactions. It's been great. Stay hydrated. Enjoy the sun. See you next week. Bye.

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1: Summer is in full swing and the fun is ramping up. 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We strongly encourage you to take all precautions. 1. 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Adjust speed according to speed limits and traffic conditions. 4. 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Ensure all potential distractions are eliminated, such as reckless friends or loud music. 3 or more passengers substantially increase your risk of an accident by 182%. With 50% of drivers being involved in a road accident in their first year, we want you to have an incredible summer without fear of accidents. Take the precautions, have a safe summer on our roads.
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3: Here we go. I'm mucking about a piece of paper all over the place. You want to see the mess in this place? Got the boss in flapping things about. I mean, read this, Neil. See, I'm going to. Ready? Right. Good afternoon. Right, so the Rotary Club of Minster. And see, the Rotary Summer Spectacular. I tell you what, guys, this is something you must attend. This is going to be a great one, this. So much going on. This is Sunday, 30th of August, 12 until 6 p.m. We're going to be there hosting all this stuff here. We've got fun fair rides, tombola, live music, food, refreshments, craft stalls, pony rides, dog show. I'm glad we didn't have, was it a pony show and dog rides there? That'd be a different one, wouldn't it? Water activities, shows and displays, crazy golf, wrestling shows and much, much more. We got live bands. We got Mike Harris, Guiana and Scalera, I think is, and the Jewelry Stoned, and the Isle of Sheppey Band. Yeah, we got the marching band coming in. We've all seen what they've been doing lately, haven't they? You know, trying to beat us for the tokens in Tesco's. But no, we're going to win. We're going to win that one. Right, also, Castle Connections, another one from them. And Elton Craft, Creative Time, Relax and Connect, right? Every Friday, it's the last Friday of every month, this, is our next one is the 31st of July. So that's this Friday coming, isn't it? And it's 1 till 2:30, £2 to go, all materials and crafts provided. So if you sit at home, you haven't got anything to do, and you think, you know what, I feel like going to do something a bit arty, you know what to do. Get yourself to Castle Connections on the 31st, pay your £2, and go meet some people and have a bit of fun. Yes, that's what it's all about, isn't it? Right, let's have a look at a bit of traffic, shall we?
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3: Right, let's have a look at this, shall we? Yeah, let's drop that volume down a bit. Okay, I'm going to start from the outreaches on Strood at the moment. Now, on the A2 Strood up to the Rochester Bridge, that is Strood to Rochester. You've got a bit of a problem there at the moment. It's got about a 5-minute delay on traffic. Apart from that, Chatham Hill, as normal, there's a little bit of traffic on that one. But it's going up the hill. I think it's because of traffic. There's a bit of roadworks going on there, as far as I can remember. Maidstone Road going to Raynham, a little bit there as well. It's only a couple of minutes delay because there is temporary traffic lights at that one. I know, they actually went through it in the weekend. I thought to myself, that's really, really puzzling that. 3 o'clock in the morning, the lights went red on me. There's nothing else around, you know? You think, Right, A2 is all the way clear through to Sittingbourne at the moment. The A249, no problems there. There is a little bit of a delay on the Grovehurst Road going up to the roundabout going towards the A249. And of course, looking at the island, he says just shrinking this a little bit. Let's make the island smaller, should we make it a bit easier for myself? Right, the A250, in other words, the lower road. When you're coming onto the island, you're going to halfway, towards the lower road, you know, you're heading towards Laysdown. That's where the traffic is. It's there every day. You know about that, so you know what to expect. Apart from that, the island is looking pretty good at the moment. So there is your traffic as far as the roads are concerned. Now all I've got to do is find, no, the train one isn't open, but as far as I know, they are actually running as good as normal. So let's carry on with this, shall we?
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2: I've got to give a massive thanks out to Lee Barber for the last 3 hours, mate. Lovely bubbling little show, as you normally do. Keeping the world entertained. Right, you've got Neil DJ here. Well, actually, it's Neil Williams. It's daytime, isn't it? Yeah, it's that ego going on, the altar one. Starting it off, Backfired with India. Joey Negro mix on this one. The sun's out, let's keep it warm and bouncing, shall we? That's the way it's going to be. You're stuck in a car today, waiting a traffic jam or something like that. Sitting at a train station waiting for that train. Well, we got the music and the vibes for you. It's going to make their weight go a little bit quicker. Oh, yes, indeed. What I will advise, though, is like, careful on the little pedal in the car, yeah? This music might make you drive a bit quicker. And if you're sitting in your garden having a drink or something, turn it up. Just turn it up. That's the only thing to do, isn't it? Get your neighbours listening to our radio station. Do it the right way.

Masters at Work Backfire on the Joey Negro Mix. Housing you a little bit on drive time, eh? Don't forget, if you see anything on the road, 07938 221617, that's the text number. Make sure you pull over somewhere safe. Let me know about it. I can tell the rest of the world.

Voice of India there, say backfired. Right, where are we? We've got loads of music to play here today. Really, really have, and lots and lots of information to make sure you are your little travel, wherever you're going, home from work, nipping down the shops, wherever, anything like that. It all goes nice and sweetly. 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Taking you back to the noughties.

Ben and G fishing Callaghan there. 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Year 2000, we see me sitting on that one a little bit until I went 1999.

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Pleasure and a call, free rewinds. Right, holiday island, yes, that's what we are. Talk about holidays, our boss has gone on holiday for a couple of days. Apparently had a bit of a misfortune, he fell out of bed. I hope your lip gets better, Wayne. I know you're listening, mate, if not, why not? But my sympathy, sir.

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And I'll tell you what, how about a bit of Basement Jacks? Yes, indeed. 2006 and doing your thing.

did warn you, I'll be butting in if I see something pop up on the roads in our old Rain and Mark. You all know Rain and Mark, don't you? A2. About 10 minutes delay sitting on there at the moment. And I think that's just the bottom of Mears Court by the traffic lights. So watch out on that one, guys. You have been warned.

0: little bit of Basement Jackson live here, Dale. I'll tell you what, just in St. Osso, I better let you know about. In Sittingbourne, around by Morrison's, going up to Staplehurst Road. It seems to have slowed down an awful lot there for a moment. It's about a 5 or 7 minute delay, so you've been told, watch out for it.
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Ah, oh, very nice of Alton, I'd say, back in the charts. Hugel, Emil Angel, and of course featuring Alton, I'd say, Moving to the Sun. Played that in the weekend of the mix. I played that. Oh. Tell you what, if you're listening tomorrow night, I might just play it for you. That'll be the reset tomorrow. Yes, I am back on air tomorrow. It's my alter ego. It's Neil DJ. You know, that one, him, yes. Oh, worry, panic, I would.

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2: All right, let's start off with Frinsby area going to Wainscot, right, if you're going in towards the Medway Tunnel. There is a little bit of traffic coming away from it, believe it or not, heading towards Chandy. And also the Medway City Industrial Estate, there's a bit of trouble there as well. But that's normal, everyone expects that every day. Leading towards Rochester Bridge on the A2 as well. There's a little bit of a delay there, about 7 minutes on that one by the look of it. Let me have a quick look through the rest. Oh, here we go. Right, Luton Road, going on to Chatham Hill as normal, but the traffic light's a bit of a problem there. On the top road, just before First Avenue, there is a little bit of a delay there actually. Carrying on, Rain and Mark, that is still in process. You're about six minutes delayed on both sides of the road. Now, let me quickly look. The A249 is okay. Now, if you're going down to the M2, as normal, the junction leading up to the A249, there's a little bit of a delay there. It's on both sides of the motorway for once, which is a bit strange. Maybe it might have been a little accident or something and people rubbernecking. You know what it's like. Now, the only other thing I've got to tell you about is the A249 leading onto the island. When you get onto the lower road, the A2500, there's a little bit of a delay there. Now, what I am going to quickly do, I am going to have a very, there we go, tides, that's all right, sure, that's okay. And where is it? There's Sheerness, there we go, that's the trains, is what I was looking for. And they're all running on time. So, yep, you can get from A to B nice and sweetly with no problems at all.
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3: 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From late afternoon to early evening, helping to get you home safely.

Efra on the remix there. And Michael Jackson, Don't Stop Till You Get Enough. Yeah, I'm still in the building. It's drive time. How's your journey going? You all right? No problems on the road? Well, there are a few little problems, but I'll tell you about them in a bit.

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There you go. Michael Jackson, don't stop till you get enough. I've had a request in all the way from... Could it be Wales? I'm not sure. Landfill of the week. You wanted this, so... Without delay, Kelly Rowland, David Guetta. When Love Takes Over.

Kelly Rowland there, David Guerrero, Love Takes Over. Carrying on. You might know the intro, but it's not the original, but it is MJ Cole and Pink Pantheress. Sincere. Yeah. Take a ride. It's drive time.

not often I play a remix of MJ Cole. But when a man's remixed his own tune himself, and possibly one of his biggest tunes, you play it, you know. Get on, sing a bit more commercial for ya. Rude Boy, Rihanna.

6026, that, yes, that's when we added to the system. But Paul just rang in, he said, Neil, can you play Walk Like an Egyptian? Of course I can, mate. Because I'm playing new and old, you want a request, give me a shout. If I like it, I'm going to play it. If not, I'm going to talk you into playing something else, all right? It's a bit of give and take everywhere, isn't it, in this world?

Paul walked on the Egyptian, mate. The Bangles, you asked for it, you got it. Yes, the way it goes. Sheppy FM, that is us. 92.2, you'll find us on digital as well. That's the way that goes. And the way this goes is Dancing in the Moonlight. And don't forget, text number 07938 221617. I'm on my own in the building at the moment, so please message in. Do not call, because I won't blow out. I just haven't got enough arms. Running out of fingers and all that, you know? So message me in. Message.

0: course, that is Franco Lippi mix on that one. It's been asked for the number again. It's 07938 22 16 17. There you go. So if you want to text me in, because say I'm in the studio on my own and doing drive time, you're a bit busy. You really are. So I haven't really got time to answer the phone. So please text me or send me an email. Right, do that one, and we will be laughing. It'll make my life a lot easier.
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3: 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This year alone, an estimated £4.9 million will be wasted on unused medicines, which could be reinvested into improving your NHS services. So don't be afraid to check their medication. Encourage them to only order what they need and take any that's not being used back to their local pharmacy for safe disposal. Help us make more of your NHS.
0: Right, let's have a look at the weather tonight. There's a quick one here. Tonight will continue to be dry with clear skies throughout the night. That's nice, isn't it? 26 degrees at the moment. And let's have a look at the rest. Humidity 61%. That's where it's not so bad out there. The visibility, as you can see, is excellent. But there might be a change in the weather because the pressure is falling. And it is falling to 118 millibars. See what happens next on the weather, shall we? Now, tides. They all seem to be... Where's the tides? There we go, tide times. Right, the high tide. High tide was at 12.10. That was at 5.6 metres. The low tide is going to be 18.24. That's at 1.23 metres. So that's 24 minutes past 6. All right. So there is your weather and your tide. Let's do a traffic report, shall we?
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0: Right, let's have a look at this show. I'm just focusing in on the island at the moment. Now, let's kick off in Rochester because we are broadcasting over that way now. Rochester Bridge coming up towards that. I'm going towards, Rochester itself from Strood. A little bit of a delay there, about 4 or 5 minutes. Going to Chatham.

0: London, right, going to head towards the M2. There's a few little delay there by Gads Hill, up Upnor as well, heading towards the Medway Tunnel, a little bit of a problem there. When you go to the M2, going towards the A249, there's a little bit of a delay. They're going down to the slip road because an awful lot of people trying to do it. Do not run up the side and see if you can slip in at the front because there's no gaps, trust me. Right, I've tried doing it on a bike, it didn't work. I had to go to Faversham in the end and I couldn't get through on a motorbike, so there you go. What is next? Grovehurst Road, there is about a 5 minute delay on that one at the moment, 3 minutes according to this. Apart from that, we are looking all good, getting onto the island at the moment. There you go, the lower road coming from the A249 onto the island. You've got a 5 minute delay there at the most, so yep, it seems to be doing all right apart from that. A little bit in Sittingbourne. Is there in Sittingbourne? Hang on a minute, let me just scroll this across for you. Sittingbourne's looking quite good at the moment. Let me just get a closer look. Yep, we're all right in Sittingbourne. So there you go. Trains are running all right. The tide's doing what it should be. The water's going up and down, and the roads, well, you know what's going on there. And the sun's still out.
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believe it or not, their remix of the Logical song. I mean, when was that come out? It came out and I put it on the system. It's just the way it goes, isn't it? Right, getting down to something funky for y'all. The Jackson Sisters, nah, I believe in miracles.

is I Believe in Miracles. And that is now Angie Brown. She's got a show on our radio station. I think it's a Sunday, isn't it? And yeah, let's have a bit of Angie, shall we? Goes on title will follow the disco-fied gospel mix. Like honey to the bee. That's the steering wheel tapper, isn't it? Eh? Like

0: So Friday nights after Mrs. Babs. She give me doing it, she give me on it. Oh yes, Angie Brown. And Mrs. Babs, she's claiming the kitchen party. She is, she's claiming the phrase. Used to the majors go, kitchen party, and the amount of people gone, do you know what? We really need to bring the kitchen party back. What better person to have it with than Mrs. Babs on a Friday night? Oh yes! She'll set your speakers alight, smoking!
1: I used to think maybe you love me, now baby I'm sure.
0: Yeah, we're walking on sunshine. Oh yeah, baby!

0: have you on the radio, I'm going to give you a heads up. If you're going past Lidl's, you know, Aldi's towards Lidl's. Well, on the 249, it's beginning to get backed up a little bit between those two roundabouts. So you've had a heads up on that one. It's a couple of minute delay there. And that's going on to the lower road, which is nearly that Barton Hill Drive, right? So give yourself a few more minutes to go that way. Just thought I'd give you a heads up on that before we get the next lot of traffic and travelling. Katrina and the Waves there, and of course, Walking on Sunshine. Now, let's do the ads.
1: Grow up!
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3: No child should ever feel like they're worth nothing. It hurts even worse if these words come from people that they love unconditionally.
4: 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Whether it's from abuse, use of alcohol, or online, it stops with one question.
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Right, for Paul again, Down Under There, Men at Work. I thought I'd play a little remix of that one, mate. Right, I've got to give you a heads up as well. Halfway House is the going towards the A249, yeah? A little bit of a build-up of traffic there. Oh, actually, no, it's going towards Halfway Houses. That's it. Sorry, there you go. So, yeah, watch out the traffic lights. A little bit of problem there and still on the lower road, all right? Give you a full traffic update very soon.

0: Don't Leave Me This Way. A little bit of a remix there for you. Tell you what I've got to do. I've got to do a bit of traffic and travel. Are you ready for this?
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0: Right, so let's have a proper look at this one, shall we? There's a little bit going on at the moment. Now, cool, dearie me. If you are in Strood and you're heading towards Rochester, yeah, there's a little bit of problem coming towards the bridge. And this is the A2 bridge, yeah. And if you are leaving Rochester going towards Strood, exactly the same problem. And that would be on Commissioner's Road. Let's have a look at this one here. Chatham Town Centre. Now, the yellow road leaving the dockyard. I can't remember what it's called at the moment. What's it called? I can't remember. There you go. It's the Dock Road. That's it. Right. If you're going that way past the old police station, there is a little bit of a problem there both ways. And there's a 5-minute delay on that one. Chatham Hill, exactly the same. There is a problem there. That's going about a 5-minute delay on that one. 7 minutes actually is coming up with. Rock Avenue, it's all good getting to the hospital. When you get past Rock Avenue, up to Canterbury Road, there's a delay on that one as well. There's a few minutes. It's mainly just traffic lights and traffic. That's all it is. I'm carrying on the A2. You've got Maidstone Road. When you get into Raynham Town Centre, there's obviously traffic lights there again. There's a bit of delay there, and that's coming down from Mearscott Road and the Maidstone Road. Now, carrying on, he says, let's get down to Newington. Let's have a look at that. All good through Newington. Right, when you get to Sittingbourne, around St Michael's, a little bit of problem there around traffic lights. You know, people come out of the industrial state. It is that time of day where people are leaving work. The M2, you know about that. Leading on to... Oh, hang on a second. Sorry about that. Leading from the M2 to the 249. Oh, dearie me. And past the Chatham turn. Oh, cool. This is quite a long way. Right, this is going from before the Chatham turn off, all right? There is a backlog of cars. I do not know why. No one's actually saying what the problem is here. I think it's just traffic, but it's going both ways. So if you're going to the 249 from the M2, be aware you are going to be spending a little bit of time in traffic. All right, nothing we can do about that one. Right, halfway houses on the island leading to the A249. The other way around that one, from 249 to halfway houses. Let's get this correct now. There's a 5-minute delay there, and the same on the lower road from the 249 going to the A2500, which is the lower road. Right, that is your traffic and travel. And, well, that's about the best I can actually get out at the moment. The trains are running on time. Hang on, let me just double check that one. Yep, all the trains are good. So there you go, traffic and travel done. It's a bit of a long one, that, wasn't it?
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We are carrying on with an absolute classic for you. Dimitri in Paris on the remix of I Want Your Love.

0: Dimitri in Paris, he does a remix, doesn't he? Woo! Now, if you like remixes, if you like them songs that have been just made better. Now, tomorrow evening, I have this show. I do indeed. From 7 till 10 o'clock, it's called The Reset. Yeah, we call it The Reset because you made Monday, you done Tuesday. You got through Wednesday, and it's Wednesday evening. So I'm going to invite you into my DJ stand. Oh, yes, my virtual DJ stand. And I'm going to be popping out some of the best clubs, music, songs, just stuff you dance to that you are going to hear, trust me. Now, being one of them DJs that works in Kent, you know, a premier DJ at that. Oh, it's hot. I'll be open double doors when I get out of here and I get my head out. But I've got some music for you. So tune in tomorrow night. It's going to be a good one. Right, what I've got to do now is do an advert for you. And then we're going to get on to... What are we going to do? What are we going to do? Yeah, let's have a bit of Mary J. Blige after that. I think that might be the way forward. So, yeah.
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Right, people get requesting, but they seem to be popping in a little bit late at the moment, so bear with me. Right, Oliver, how you doing? Now, Oliver, you've asked for a little bit of Michael Jackson, not a problem at all. And I've also got a little bit of S Club 7 coming your way. Ta-da! Sorry, I can't do all of them, guys. It's drive time. I've got to keep it up and lively. So I won't be doing the Sienna. Sorry about that. Sure you understand. It's drive time!

little bit of Michael Jackson there for you. Never goes amiss. Don't know about you, but I prefer the older ones, you know. And Off the Wall. Possibly, I would say, one of the best albums there has ever been, really. I mean, just tell me a track that ain't listenable to. Right, Michael Jackson done there now. God, you're lucky I'm doing this. S Club 7, me playing S Club 7 on radio. Yep, for once, I'm doing it. You lucky people. Put this out for Sky.

Club 7 at Reach for the Stars. All right, we're going to carry on with this one, I think. Yep, there you go. It's only because he's out of the shed. Chucking his way over Babs today. Loads of requests coming today. Keeping it up and bubbling for you. Drive time, got to be lively.

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2: Right, let's have a look at this weather. Listen to me. It's sunny. Right, the traffic is getting better. Rochester Bridge, as you know, coming from Rochester to Stroud. It's getting better. It's moving now the other way from Stroud to Rochester. There seems to be a little bit still clammed up, about 5 minute delay on that one. If you are going along the M2, like the junction to Bluebell Hill, there's a little bit of a problem there. That's on the turnoff, actually. There's a bit of a block up there. It's about 4 minute delay. The same on the Chatham turnoff. There's a 4 minute delay on that. And when you're coming down the M2 to the A249, that has reduced down. It's a slowdown. It's about a 2 minute sort of crawl to the junction on that one. Still a lot of traffic there, though. Sittingbourne is looking really good at the moment. There doesn't seem to be any problems there at all, which is a good thing that I can see anyway. Now, coming, if you're coming onto the island from the A249, you get onto the lower road. There's a few minutes delay onto the lower road, which is normal this time of day, and there's a lot of traffic trying to get onto the island. Apart from that, it is all looking rather, rather good. Even the trains, let me just double check the trains, where they gone. There they are. Open up, he says. Oh, the wonders of science. Yep, everything is working well, as it should be.
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Jacka's Revenge there, the remix of the Crusaders, and of course Street Life. Yes, indeed. Yeah, I'm keeping it a little bit of old school today. Chuck it, I love a bit of old school, you know, it just doesn't hurt, does it? But as you know, tomorrow, 7 till 10 o'clock, is the reset. We're going bang up today. Oh, yes, indeed. What's getting played in the clubs this month, I've already got. So we're going to be playing it, and it's going to be, I'll tell you what, it's going to be a lot of first place for radio as well. We are going to be beating the big stations. Trust me on that one, because I've got music they haven't, and I'm getting it played. Oh, yes, indeed. One of those tunes is something like this. Now, this is called My Tribute to House Music. I know that some of you know about house music, others you might be going, what's that then? Ever listen. This song, it's like a manual. It is, you know, seeing people get things, it's like when you buy a new car, Charlene. You know, read the manual. Many people I say that to, they're like, all right, I'll get it done. And they find out what the buttons in the car does, you know. It's great fun. But, Mark Knight. This ain't tasty for ya. Oh, yes. My tribute to house music. Ba-ba-da-ba-ba. Don't forget Mick Terry's on after me. And we're going country classics. And oh, boy, are we going classics. In the country.

Tiny little flavour there. What's coming up tomorrow night? Oh, yes. I have been spending money. I have been going through the music. This all been released. Oh, yes, indeed. Some of it's free as well. I really like that. This is what I have to do. I actually have to do a little report on the new music. Say, hey, this is good. This is, yeah, this will work on a dance floor. No, it won't. This is terrible. It's what we have to do. Seriously, it's one of the things apart of being a DJ. You get free music sent through. We have to fill out these forms. So it means we have to play the stuff. It does indeed. So we want feedback. This is part of the reason why I do something called that thing called the reset. Yeah? So I can get feedback from friends, of listeners. Then we play them in the clubs. And that's how it all works. It's yeah. Old fashioned. But yeah, it works. Talking of old fashioned, let's have an old fashioned remix. Mmm.

Casey and the Sunshine Bands. Oh, let's have some shaggy, shall we? Bombastic Drum Roll, NFD remix on this one. Clean edit as well, eh? Hard to find this one, wasn't it? Honestly, I listened to the original. I had to go to church, had my brain cleaned out.

Ah, we do love a little bit of a remix on it, and I tell you what, carrying on with them. Doobie Brothers, more the fool believes. Late 70s, isn't it? Early 80s? Remix now, the Groove Cabinet Disco Club Edit.

0: nice little groove remix there. A bit disco, eh? Don't you remember a few months ago I done a disco show on the Reset? Oh my. The amount of people messaged me in, and I'll tell you what, the amount of people listened to it afterwards, they were like, do you know what, Neil? Brilliant. Does give me ideas to make myself think, ooh, do we do a disco night on the island? Something we are looking at, believe me. But we've got coming up very, very soon. As you know, we got the Festival at Barton's Point, yeah? Oh, it's going to be a good one, that one. We're very involved with that. You'll be hearing the adverts for it coming out very, very soon. As I think they're actually coming out already as it goes. But it is a spectacular. Keep an eye out for it there. Barton's Point, bank holiday. There's lots going on, but you are not going to get better than what we got.
1: I'm wishing on a star.
0: Someone is.
1: To follow where you are.
0: Doing the traffic after this for you people.
1: I'm wishing on a dream.
0: Yes, it'll be running late, but for a song like this.
1: To follow what it means.
0: You ready? Let's go.

0: Boosie remix there, Rolls Royce and Wishing on a Star. Tell you what, I've got to do the traffic travel thing. I have.
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0: Right, this is going to be very quick indeed, believe it or not, because there's not a lot going on. It seems to all be cleared. Everyone seems to be home, apart from the Key Coal roundabout leading into Sittingbourne. Yeah, but a cricket ground. You got it. Yep, there's a little bit of a delay there. Apart from that, let me have one very, very, very quick look. I just saw something red. There you go. Right, when you're turning on to the M2 from the Walderslade, there's a little bit of a problem there. And still on Rochester Bridge, coming... where are we going? Coming from Strood into Rochester, right, you are having a five-minute delay there. Apart from that, and traffic's still a little bit slow coming onto the lower road from the A249, but it seems to be cleared quite well. There's no real problems to talk about. All the trains are running right. The sun's going down at the right time. And the birds are not flying upside down.
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4: 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From late afternoon to early evening, helping to get you home safely.

people, the way it's going to go, I've got to disappear a couple of minutes early. Got a few things I've got to get done. Such is life, isn't it? But loads of good music lined up for you. And don't forget, stay tuned, all right? We have classic country coming. Oh, yes, we do. Proper bit of yee-haw stuff coming your way, guys and girls. Now, a few requests that I haven't managed to place, so I chucked them on last for you. And, yeah, I hope you've enjoyed the drive time. I hope you got from A to B nice and sweetly. And, of course, don't forget to tune in to me tomorrow evening, 7 till 10 o'clock. It is a non-request show, right? It's a bit of a special show, this one. I'm bringing you music from the DJ stand. Yes, indeed, from the nightclubs. And a lot of it this week. Never been played on air, not been played in a nightclub. It's fresh. You're going to like it. Anyway, guys and girls, take care of yourselves, all right? And still nice and warm out there, isn't it? Adios.

0: Summer is in full swing and the fun is ramping up. With young drivers eager to explore new places and enjoy the sun, the risk of road casualties increase. Did you know that 1/5 of all casualties will involve a young driver? We strongly encourage you to take all precautions. 1. Check all passengers have their seatbelts on. 2. Avoid alcohol if you are anticipating later driving, as most crashes occur in the late evening after a drink. 3. Adjust speed according to speed limits and traffic conditions. 4. Even if you are a safe driver, others may not be. Stay aware of other drivers' actions and hazards. 5. Do not drive whilst tired. 6. Ensure all potential distractions are eliminated, such as reckless friends or loud music. 3 or more passengers substantially increase your risk of an accident by 182%. With 50% of drivers being involved in a road accident in their first year, we want you to have an incredible summer without fear of accidents. Take the precautions, have a safe summer on our roads.
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Howdy doody there, folks. It's Tuesday again. It's 7 o'clock. Mick Terry here with a couple of hours of classic country music. I can think of one word to sum up today. Scotchio. I'm pretty sure I'm standing here melting, you know. Feels like it. Hope you're enjoying it. Hope you're managing to stay hydrated and stay cool. Hey, be cool. A big thank you to Neil for drive time. Back tomorrow from 7 o'clock with the reset. So lots of great music between now and 9 o'clock across the decades, country and maybe a little bit of Western as well. Yes, we play both sorts.

the way over to a certain store in Sittingbourne this afternoon to look for something that they don't even have in their showroom. Apparently you have to go to a bigger store to see what I wanted. What's going on? What's that all about? Well, let's start with a song left over from last week. I played one of her songs. This is a lady called Cindy Walker, who was born back in 1917 on the 20th of July, left us in March 2006. She was from Mart, Texas, American songwriter, country music singer, and a dancer as well. She wrote many popular and enduring songs recorded by many artists. She certainly did. She adopted a craftsman's-like approach to her songwriting, often tailoring particular songs to specific artists. She was inducted into the Country Music Hall of Fame back in 1997 and the Texas Heritage Songwriters Hall of Fame in March 2011. And this is one of the songs she wrote all the way back in 1947, recorded by Bob Wills and his Texas Playboys. Oh my! This is Bubbles in My Beer.

Yes, indeed. Bubbles in my beer there from Bill? Yeah, from Bob Wills and his Texas Cowboys or Playboys. Texas Playboys, wasn't it? Not Cowboys, yes. Julianne Alexandra Huff was born on July the 20th, 1988. She's an American dancer, singer, actress, and television personality. Back in 2007, she joined the cast of ABC's Dancing with the Stars as a professional dancer, winning two seasons with her celebrity partners. After leaving the show in 2009, she returned in 2014 to serve as a judge. But she's also, as I say, known as a singer. And here is one of her many songs. This is Julianne Huff with My Hallelujah Song.

There you go. Great, great country song, or country pop song, from Julianne Hough. Born, as I said, on the 20th of this month. And somebody else born on the 20th of July as well, back in 1945, is Kim Carnes. Now, we don't really associate Kim Carnes with country and Western music, but she, one of the songs that she wrote, because as well as being a singer, she also wrote songs as well, was recorded by two greats of country music, Reba McEntire and Vince Gill, back in 1995. And the song is titled The Heart Won't Lie.

Oh, what a cracking piece of music there. Vince Gill and Reba McEntire and The Heart Won't Lie. Yes, indeed. Hope you're enjoying the show so far. Lots and lots to get through tonight. Got some music coming up as well in the show. But meanwhile, we'll go to this day in country music. And back on this day in 1984, Earl Thomas Conley, with his number one hit, Angel in Disguise, became the first artist in any genre to have four chart-topping songs from the same album. The album in question was called Don't Make It Easy For Me, and in addition to Angel in the Disguise in the title track, he also hit with Your Love's on the Line and Holding Her and Loving You as well.

Very, very mellow this evening, aren't we? Nothing wrong with that, though. Earl Thomas Conley there. And Angel in Disguise from 1984. New music for you now, Lucy Tay. She's from Bells Hill, North Lanarkshire. I know Bells Hill because in a previous time when I was a working man, I worked on as a weighbridge operator for a while, or for quite a few years, in fact, and used to weigh and sort out lorries coming in and out, taking steel. That gives you an idea where I worked. Taking steel back up to North Lanarkshire, to Bells Hill. And that's where this company was from, or this lorry company anyway, haulage company. Anyway, nothing more to do about that. But Lucy Tay is making a name for herself in the fast-evolving country music scene, captivating audiences with her unique country pop style, bringing more than just fresh music to the genre. Lucy delivers dynamic live performances with an empowered take on the country genre. Let's have a listen to the... this one is called The Hell I Do, Lucy Tay.

0: that kind of caught me out. I didn't realise it was going to end just like that. But yeah, great, great song and a great danceable song. So if you fancy a little bit of line dancing or any sort of dancing, I guess, that's upbeat, you can dance to that one. Lucy Tay there and The Hell I Do. And if you want to know more about Lucy, if you go to Sum Up Store, that's all one word, sumupstore.com, there's a lot on there about Lucy. So yeah, looking forward to more music from her. I think it's the weather today. It's playing with my mouth because it gets a bit dry and the tongue won't work properly. That's my excuse anyway. Right, now last week I played a couple of songs from the Eagles because it was celebrating the birthday of Bernie Ledden, ex-member of the Eagles and one of the founding members. And this gentleman has a birthday now, or had a birthday on July the 22nd, also a founding member of the Eagles. And Donald Hugh Henley, born July 22nd, 1947, in Gilmer, Texas. American singer, songwriter, musician, one of the founding members, as I said, at the Eagles, serving as a songwriter, drummer, and vocalist for the band. Sang lead vocals on songs such as Witchy Woman, Desperado, Best of My Love, One of the Nights, Hotel California, Life in the Fast Lane, and The Long Run, amongst many others. The Eagles disbanded back in 1980, but reunited in 1994. Following the death of co-founder Glenn Frey in 2016, Henley became the Eagles' only remaining consistent founding member. Yes. And we've got some Eagles coming up very soon for you after these important messages.
1: Grow up!
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3: No child should ever feel like they're worth nothing. It hurts even worse if these words come from people that they love unconditionally.
4: 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Whether it's from abuse, use of alcohol, or online, it stops with one question.
3: Hey, are you okay?
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birthday boy Don Henley there, birthday boy from the 22nd anyway. And vocals on that one, One of These Nights, song he wrote or co-wrote himself as well. After the breakup of the Eagles in 1980, he pursued a solo career and released his debut studio album I Can't Stand Still in 82. As a solo artist, he has released 5 studio albums, 2 compilations and 1 live DVD. His notable single solo tracks include Dirty Laundry and The Boys of Summer, of course. All She Wants to Do Is Dance, Sunset Grill, New York Minute, The End of the Innocence, one of my favourites by him, and The Heart of the Matter, and many, many others as well. The Eagles have sold over 150 million albums worldwide, won 6 Grammy Awards and charted 5 number one singles, 17 top 40 singles and 6 number one albums. That's only in the US itself. That doesn't count for the rest of the world as well. Although, well, the worldwide obviously bit does. And they were inducted into the Rock and Roll Hall of Fame back in 1998. And it's the highest selling American band in history, it says here. As a solo artist, Henley has sold over 10 million albums worldwide and had 8 top 40 singles, also won 2 Grammy Awards and 5 MTV Video Music Awards as well. And in 2008, he was ranked as the 87th greatest singer. Only 87? Come on, what's going on, Rolling Stone magazine? Dear, oh dear. Anyway, here's another one that he wrote and sings lead vocals on. This is the wonderful Desperado.

What a classic song there. Don Henley and the rest of the boys of the Eagles, of course, and Desperado. Also a great cracking version of that, done around about the same time, in fact, by Linda Ronstadt. Check her version out. I'm sure you have heard it, but if you haven't, you're in for a treat. Nicole Ann Gallion was born on July 22nd, 1984, in Winner, South Dakota. She is an American singer, songwriter, producer, record label executive, and publishing executive based in Nashville. She gained national exposure early in her career after a 2012 appearance as a contestant on NBC's The Voice. She co-wrote the song Automatic, sung by Miranda Lambert, which was named in 2015 ACM's Song of the Year, and the 2014 CMA's Single of the Year. She's also written for Lady A, Keith Urban, Kenny Chesney, Dan and Shay, Florida Georgia Line, and others. Here is Keith Urban and Miranda on a song that she wrote, Nicole wrote. This is We Were Us.

Keith Urban, Miranda Lambert there, and We Were Us. Yes, good evening, Irene, welcome along. Yes, certainly getting warm everywhere again. I think it's going to be the warmest day today from the week, from what I understand, but you never know, you never can tell, can you? I mean, they're really having it bad over in France, aren't they, and of course Spain. And we've had a few wildfires here, but nothing on that thing today. Sad to hear about Japan as well, with the earthquakes there today. Anyway, let's carry on with the music. That's what we're here for. But it doesn't mean we don't care about other people around the world. Of course we do. We care about everybody. 1989 on this day, Alabama released their third single from the album Southern Star. The title of the single was High Cotton. It went to number one on the country charts and became the group's 26th number one country song. Or country hit. And here is that song.

It's got everything. Oh, I didn't realise it was going to do that. It's got everything in that song, hasn't it? Even good old banjo as well. Yes, great music from Alabama there, 1989, and High Cotton. Sonia Melissa Isaacs was born on the 22nd of July, 1974, in La Follette, Tennessee. She is an American country, bluegrass, gospel, and Christian music singer. She grew up near Morrow, Ohio, and graduated from Little Miami High School in 92. Her maternal grandparents are Polish-Jewish Holocaust survivors and were liberated from a concentration camp in Germany in 1945. She's released just one album on Lyric Street Records and has charted five singles on the Billboard Hot Country charts. And she also writes songs for other people as well. And here's a couple that she had a hand in writing. Started with Martina McBride with I'm Gonna Love You Through It.

The Anne Rimes there, a song written, recorded and released back in 2011 by her, and written by the lady that I mentioned who wrote the song before that as well, and that was Sonia Isaacs. The song title there was called Give, and then before that you heard Martina McBride with I'm Gonna Love You Through It. And next up, new music, although it isn't, because it's from the album that was released by Luke Combs back in March this year. The album The Way I Am, the sixth studio album by him, and released through Sonia through Sony Music Nashville. And but he's released this track as a, kind of a single. I guess lots of people like it and are playing it and streaming it, so he decided to put it out as just a standalone song away from the album. So here we are with Luke Combs and Rethink Some Things.

Such a prolific songwriter and recorder of songs as well. That's Luke Combs from The Way I Am. And Rethink Some Things. Now, back in 1989 on this day, 1998, I should say, I've written the wrong line. 1998, Monument Records in the US released Wide Open Spaces by The Chicks. The song was the band's 1998 album title track, and it hit number one on the US country singles chart, spending 4 weeks there in November of said year.

0: 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Speedway is back, it says here, on 9th of August. Kent Eagle Speedway Club. Iwade Speedway Club, Old Ferry Road, Sittingbourne, ME9, 8SP. A £10 entry with this flyer. Well, I've got this flyer, so it might cost you more, no. You can get the flyers quite often. I think we've got some here as well. That's the Kent Eagle Speedway Club. Meeting at Iwade Speedway Club on the 9th of August. So if you fancy some Speedway, I'm sure you do. A £10 entry for that one. Get yourself along there and enjoy.
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Welcome into hour two of Classic Country. Yes, and we started off with that lady. That was the scintillating voice of Alison Maria Krauss, born on July 23rd, 1971, in Decatur, Illinois. American singer, fiddler, and music producer. She entered the American music industry at an early age, competing in local contests at the age of 8 and recording for the first time at 14. She signed with Rounder Records in 85 and released her first solo album in 87. She was invited to join Union Station, releasing her first album with them as a group in 89 and performing with them ever since. Yes, they were on that song there, which was titled If I Didn't Know Any Better. And she's released 14 albums, appeared on numerous soundtracks, and helped to spark a renewed interest in bluegrass music in the USA. Here's another great track from Alison. This one, Love You In Vain.

Lovely bluegrass track for you there from Alison Krauss. Love You in Vain. The band Perry are an American band from Greenville, Tennessee. They're composed of Kimberly Perry, lead vocal guitar, and Johnny Costello, mandolin, background vocals. Kimberly's brothers Neil and Reed were members until 2025. Neil is currently working on solo music, and Reed has stepped into artist management. But he was a member of the band when this was released back in 2013, so remember that. And remember that he was born on the 23rd of this month, back in 1990. So Neil Perry and the rest of the group with Done.

0: boom, boom.
1: That's it. The band Peridair. It's a great, great song, isn't it? What does that come from? 2013, yes. And it's titled Done. Remembering the birthday of Neil Perry. Was a member of the band until last year. Now, a gentleman by the name of Lawton Williams was born on the 24th of July in 1922. He left us in 2007. He was born in Troy, Tennessee. An American country music singer and also a songwriter. He taught himself to play guitar as a teenager, but made no steps towards a musical career until, while serving in World War II, he met Floyd Tillman, who acted as a mentor to him. After being discharged from the army, he cut several initial singles for small local labels under the name Slim Williams from 47 to 1950. His major label debut in 1951 for Coral Records was Everlasting Love, no, not that one, a different song, Loving Overtime. And he's also written quite a lot of great songs as well. And I'm going to play you just two of those that were hits for other people, starting with Bobby Helms, who recorded the Williams song Fraulein and had a hit with it back in 1957.

Yes, Bobby Helms with a song written by Mr. Williams, Lawton Williams there, and that's Fraulein, a hit in 57. It says the song allegedly was written about a pretty German woman who Williams had dated during his military service. Such relationships between US servicemen and German women were common during and after the occupation of Germany. However, Williams remained stateside during his service and was never deployed overseas, so the song is not believed to be a narrative of any personal experience. Well, there you go. Another one he wrote as well, and it's this one from Hank Locklin, also from the same year of 57. This is A Geisha Girl.

That's old tomato-tomato thing, is it? He says geisha, I say geisha. But it doesn't matter, does it? A great, great song there from Hank Loughlin, written by Lawton Williams. New music for you now, newish music anyway. Mary Garnett Edwards, I played on this show before. She's a singer-songwriter, and her work includes CDs Street Spirits, recorded with Dan Morrow, and Garnett Edwards' First Stone, recorded with her late husband Doug Edwards in 1997. Born in Canada, she started singing and playing guitar and writing her first song at the age of 10. By the time she was 12, her mum took her to the Barricade Coffee House in Edmonton, Canada, where she sang her original songs. She continued to play coffee houses on open mic nights in Vancouver at a classical joint, Soft Rock Cafe, Kit's House and other cafes after moving to Vancouver. Yes, lots you can find out about her if you go to marygarnettedwards.com. And the title of this song is Boneyard.

0: Cracking version of a cracking song as well. Well, this day back in 2008, that was number one on the US country charts from Blake Shelton and Home. His cover version of the song, first recorded by Canadian singer Michael Bublé, became the fourth number one hit of his career.
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That was Pam Tillis, or Pam Yvonne Tillis, to give her a full name. Born on the 24th of July 1957 in Plant City, Florida. American country music singer, songwriter, record producer, and also an actress. The eldest child of country singer Mel Tillis. After recording unsuccessful pop material for Elektra and Warner Brothers Records in the early 80s, she shifted to country music. In 89, she signed with Arista Nashville, entering top 40 on Hot Country Songs for the first time with Don't Tell Me What to Do in 1990. Yes, an amazing career for Pam Tillis, including that song there, Over My Head, and also this one, That Was a Heartache.

Both of those Pam Tillis tracks taken from an album Rhinestone released back in 2007. We have a couple of songs coming up from Bobby Gentry, whose birthday was yesterday. She was born on the 27th of this month back in 1944. We have a solo one from her and also a duet alongside Glenn Campbell. And a couple of songs from Gerard Lee Neumann, one that he wrote and sang and one that he wrote and somebody else sang. He's an American country music singer and songwriter, and he was born on the 24th of July back in 1979 in Liberal, Kansas. Garth Brooks, he wrote a song for Garth Brooks called Good Ride Cowboy, and one that he recorded himself was One More Drinking Song. And then we also have Toby Keith coming up, and Toby Keith on back on this day in 2014, he topped the Forbes magazine list of country music's top paid artists for 2014, with estimated earnings of $65 million. Taylor Swift, Kenny Chesney, Jason Aldean, and Luke Bryan also landed in the top five of the country cash kings list. But Keith eclipsed them all thanks to his numerous endeavors, which included a restaurant chain, his own wild shot mezcal, and a multi-million dollar endorsement deal with Ford Cars. So there you go. He's come out as well with that song, Should Have Been a Cowboy. And we might even have time for the 2016 hit, which was for Kenny Chesney, which was his 23rd US number one country hit single, where he teamed up with pop singer Pink from the album Cosmic Hallelujah, and it's called Setting the World on Fire. I don't know about setting the world on fire, but I'm going home to sit in the fridge and cool down a bit. Hope you've enjoyed the show tonight. Please join me again, all being well, next Tuesday for some more country classics. Take care out there, enjoy yourselves, keep hydrated and keep cool, and I'll see you again very soon.

swing and the fun is ramping up. With young drivers eager to explore new places and enjoy the sun, the risk of road casualties increase. Did you know that 1/5 of all casualties will involve a young driver? We strongly encourage you to take all precautions. 1. Check all passengers have their seatbelts on. 2. Avoid alcohol if you are anticipating later driving, as most crashes occur in the late evening after a drink. 3. Adjust speed according to speed limits and traffic conditions. 4. Even if you're a safe driver, others may not be. Stay aware of other drivers' actions and hazards. 5. Do not drive whilst tired. 6. Ensure all potential distractions are eliminated, such as reckless friends or loud music. 3 or more passengers substantially increase your risk of an accident by 182%. With 50% of drivers being involved in a road accident in their first year, we want you to have an incredible summer without fear of accidents. Take the precautions, have a safe summer on our roads.

0: Yes, very good evening. From myself, Dusty. And from him,
1: Dante, good evening.
0: Yes, so we're just moving past the magic hour of 9 o'clock. Well, I hope you've enjoyed your week and yes, the weekend as well. And a big thank you to our Mick Terry there with his classic country show, a great one as usual. And lots of info as well. Well done, team. As he does put a lot of work into it, so yeah. Credit where credit is due, yeah. And he'll be back next week with another country show. Okay, on with our show tonight, and if you'd like to get a request in, you can call us on
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1: 07 938 221 617. You know we love to hear from you.
0: We certainly do. Well, me and Dante were thinking, we're a little bit hungry tonight. So we thought we'd start off with Waiho Express and...
1: Yummy, yummy.
0: Yum.

Mary Mary and Shackles. Next up is a request from Miss Picky, and you asked for Sam Smith and Unholy. You certainly can have that. Hope you have a lovely day. Take care. Most of all, stay safe and enjoy.

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Next up is Lady Gaga and Bad Romance.

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1: 07-938-221-617. You know we love to hear from you.
0: Oh, we certainly do. Well, time to chill out. Take it easy and just relax. So we're going to kick off this hour with Ed Sheeran and...
1: Photograph.

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This is Sard, No Ordinary Love. A request coming up next.

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A very good evening to you, Claire. Thank you very much for your request. Nice to hear from you. Hope you're keeping well. And you wanted UB40 and Impossible Love. Have a lovely evening and take care.

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1: Mr. Richard Marks, right here waiting.

0: You say that every week.
1: Of course.
0: Yes, so we'll be back next
1: Tuesday.
0: We will at
1: 9.
0: Yeah, for more of the Love Zone. Until then, have a great week and enjoy your weekend. And if you're going out tomorrow, the sun's going to get a bit hotter tomorrow, the weather. So please take care out there. Oh, yes. It is supposed to be, yes, tomorrow, next couple of days. So, yeah, don't forget the sun cream, eh?
1: Oh, lovely.
0: So we've left you David Cassidy, Ruby Murray, and of course finish off with Elvis. So it's bye from myself, Dusty.

Here we are at the end of the proceedings. We really hope you enjoyed yourselves. And your disc jockey type person would like to thank you for making an effort and making a very happy atmosphere. Please remember that this is a built-up area and some people are getting ready to do their bit for the country. Cheerio!

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1: 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It hurts even worse if these words come from people that they love unconditionally.
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